0: Thank you for joining us. Hey, it's Donna and Steve. Steve is working from home again.
1: Yes, I am indeed.
2: Well, it must be nice.
3: Donna.
4: Oh, good for you.
1: Hey, Donna. Donna, you know what? To be honest, we've talked about this before, but if you're going to freaking cry about it like a tiny little freaking baby, you are not made for at-home work. You are a...
0: distracted guy. I'm not distracted.
1: I don't mean distracted. May I finish?
0: Okay, I'm sorry.
1: I think it's nice for you to have a printer, IT on hand, a place to put your stuff. I think it might be a little too bleedy for you. Your dog would be pooping on your desk and flipping you off, etc. You're better come in, go home. I'm sorry about what I said about your dog. The other stuff, though, yeah?
0: You're only partially right. I would like to be in my pajama pants.
1: Well, friend, let's stop acting like you put a gown on. Let's stop acting like you rented the runway today. I'm sorry. Whoa. What are you? You're wearing a hoodie. Hey, and I'm wearing my master's sweatshirt.
0: You wear that a lot.
1: What's happening?
5: Your favorite songs all day.
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7: It's on 24/7.
8: This is Post Malone.
7: Nobody plays better music.
6: Hey, guys, this is Ariana Grande.
7: No one has more variety.
8: Oh, they're good.

0: Donna has unlocked a new fear in the world of how her identity might be stolen, and it could change the way she poses in pictures moving forward.
1: Now, I wouldn't have paid any attention to this had you not already brought a story about how people are stealing your money by getting close to you because they're transferring info, your bank info, from your phone to their phone, and it's making a direct deposit. According to a new report, cell phones are able to capture such high-resolution images that it's possible your fingerprints could be extracted from your pictures.
0: Oh, brother.
1: And for this to work, you would need to be making a peace sign with your finger, you know, fingerprint area facing out toward the camera, the double V.
0: Probably have to be kind of close so that as they zoom in, the resolution is still good.
1: Yes. Well, before we get too paranoid, there are a few things to consider. It would take a significant operation to pull off, even using advanced AI-like software. But AI is moving really fast. So maybe what seemed advanced a year or two ago seems pretty basic now. Number two is this is mostly for close-up selfies with your fingers in the forefront, like near your face, basically within a few feet, like arm's reach from the camera. So if you want to be extra careful, you could always blur your fingertips before posting them online.
0: Oh, sure.
1: I don't know. Is that like just one button? You're just like, blur that, please.
0: No, it's a little bit more involved than that. Okay. No one's going to do that. Here's what I would suggest for people like you, Donna, who might get a little freaked out by this. Go online.
1: Okay.
0: And order a magician's finger set. These are little silicone faux fingers that go on top that you can hide handkerchiefs in and things like that. It's a very practical tool for a lot of magicians. You could use that. And then bada bing, bada boom, you can still use your phalanges to their fullest, but then never be fearful of identity theft.
1: Now I got to know about these magician fingers. What, they're hiding quarters in there? What's happening?
0: Yeah, sometimes full like handkerchiefs. You ever see somebody pull a handkerchief? They're like, here are my hands, open hands. And then they reach in.
1: Oh.
0: They're pulling it out from inside of the fingertip.
1: What?
0: I'm sorry, Donna.
1: I would like for you to perform a trick like this.
0: I do my magic in the raw. I do not use any magician's finger sets, or I don't even use vanishing silks for personal spiritual reasons.
1: Okay, Steve.
0: I'll do a trick for you next time.
1: Okay, bring a rabbit.
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11: Weather. I'm meteorologist Mace Michaels. A cloudy sky for tonight with scattered showers and some rumbles of thunder. Breezy with a low in the mid-30s. A cloudy day for tomorrow. Cooler. High only in the upper 40s. Areas of frost Tuesday night, then back into sunshine Wednesday. High low 60s. Live bands and lakeside vibes. Don't miss the Worthington Windsurfing and Music Festival coming up June 12th and 13th. Currently 49 degrees.
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0: be fun to play someone under citizen's arrest at some point.
1: I agree.
0: Let me read this. Okay. Let me read. What do you need to do?
1: To play someone under citizen's arrest.
0: Someone under citizen's arrest. Like, what has to predicate
1: Well,
0: that?
1: You have to see them committing a crime, right?
0: Yes, that's step one. Witness them a crime.
1: And then you have
0: place.
1: To, I picture more than one person doing this. Three people get together. Someone has a zip tie. Someone's like, get him, put his hands behind his back, hold him there. Someone calls the police. Someone has to say, I am placing you under citizen's arrest. That's how I picture it.
0: And then do we expect this person to say, all right?
1: No, you're going to have to like hold him down and stuff.
0: I'm out. I don't want to do it anymore.
1: Yeah.
0: I'm a lover, not a fighter.
1: I don't want someone kicking back at me or something.
0: And they're like,
1: yeah.
0: Wow, he looks like He-Man.
1: Yeah.
0: But I'm a lover.
1: Okay.

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1: More of what you want to hear? Dua Lipa.
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1: Sure. Here you go.

0: little game that we like to play each and every day, shall we?
1: Time to play.
2: Whose voice
3: is it?
4: Anyway.
0: This is the celebrity voice guessing game that we play here on the Donna and Steve show. We will hear a celebrity voice out of context. We will be given a very generic clue, and from there, Donna and I will bid against one another, name that tune style, to see who can name that voice. Today's clue comes from our producer, Stormer.
5: This actress appeared in the film Children of the Corn 3 Urban Harvest. And Donna, you can start the bidding today. What is your first bid?
6: I can name that voice in 8 seconds.
0: I can name that voice in 5 seconds.
6: Oh. Come on, man. Oh, yeah, I can name it in 4 seconds.
0: I say name that voice.
6: How many seconds did I say?
5: Four.
6: Oh, what was I thinking? Okay, I'm ready.
5: All right, Donna, you have 4 seconds to name this voice.
7: I was picking up my youngest from dance yesterday, and we drove past that machine.
6: Okay. Mm-hmm. And we drove past that. I was picking up my youngest today, and we drove past that. I'm going to say that that, my friends.
0: Yes, she's narrowing in on it.
6: Happens to be.
0: Okay, she's the more things she says.
6: I'm just going to talk things out, okay? I'm just going to be like, is it an Emma? Is it a Jennifer? Do they have 2 kids? I think they only have 1 kid. I'm thinking of Timberlake's wife. Let's go. I do not know who this is, so I will say that, my friends, is Julia Roberts.
5: Is that the voice of Julia Roberts? It is not, which means, Steve, you are our winner today in this episode of Whose Voice Is It Anyway? Do you know who that voice is?
0: I believe the initials are CT, Donna.
6: Charlize Theron.
5: That is the voice of Charlize Theron. Here is more of her voice.
7: My youngest from dance yesterday, and we drove past that mission, the new Mission Impossible poster where Cruise is like hanging on to like some yellow plane. And
6: listen, when time is of the essence, you're not thinking, okay, well, let me think. Well, it can't be Julia Roberts because Pretty Woman came out.
0: We got an incoming text message from our boss. She said, after taking the longest time in the history of game shows to give us that answer, Donna then explains that it's too much pressure when, quote unquote, time is of the essence.
6: Listen, it's very hard. It's very hard. That was a hard one.
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0: I was weeding yesterday, had my AirPods in. I was trying to get as many weeds done as I could before I needed to move on with the evening. My son comes around the corner. Dad, take an AirPod out. And he's like, there's a guy here to see you. Guy comes over, this young gentleman. I said, hey, how are you, man? He said, really great. How are you? And then Donna, I said,
1: yeah, come on now.
0: Listen, I want to honor your time and I want you to honor mine. I am not going to be purchasing anything today. We are overbought and overworked. I'm prepping for the yard right now. So with respect, I want to push you closer to your next yes, because this is a no. And I say that with respect, and I'm not trying to be harsh, but that's the case. And he took it, got the information. He said, I was only stopping by because we saw that you all had been a customer before. But thank you very much. And then he went on. I didn't say buzz off, Pat.
1: I'm going to take chalk at the end of my driveway and just write, go away. I think it'll work. What's happening?
0: Oh, my gosh, Donna, I had just taken a drink. Oh, my gosh. I thought you were going to say no soliciting or busy, please try again. Go away.
1: Yes.
0: Who's that, to everyone?
1: Yes.
0: Go away.
1: I mean, it's direct.
0: You're lucky you'll get a rainstorm that'll come in right after. And
1: I know,
0: then you'll
1: you're
0: be
1: right.
0: Upset.
1: The doorbell will be ringing constantly.
0: Oh, gosh, Donna, that is funny.

0: So you had introduced us to Yuta Birthday.
1: Yeah.
0: Right? So Jen says, last night my 15-year-old son 6-7'd me. So I Yuta Birthdayed him back, assuming I would be lauded for my coolness. He promptly told me that wasn't a thing. And I was immediately ridiculed.
1: I asked my children the other day after I shared on the radio, because the internet told me, hey, get ahead of this one. Yuta Birthday is maybe going to become the new 6-7. So I said to my children, 15 and 13, have you heard Yuta Birthday? I was hearing about that. Kind of like same thing. I essentially had my thumbs in my belt loops of my jeans ready to say, yeah, well, guess what? Paw beats you to it, kids. And they're like, what are you talking about? No one says that. And I was like, all right, well, that's a bummer.
0: Yeah, yeah. Also, someone, Cheryl, says, I wish you would look into going carnivore and watch No Carb Life on YouTube. So many people have healed their eczema and other diseases just from changing their diets. Remove all processed foods, all seeds, all oils, all sugars. Well, that sounds easy. Since you don't eat beef, just eat whatever protein you enjoy, even though beef is the most nutritious.
1: Here's an email that just came in, and I hesitate to read it, but you send us an email and we'll try and get it read on the air. Worth the hype? Can I just say your new segment, Worth the Hype, is not worth the hype? You two do better and are great with less structure. Yeah. Did you hear that, bosses? Talking about one thing for a whole segment is too much. The other day, I started off thinking, sure, I love brunch. By the end of the segment, I hated brunch after listening to you talking about it for so long.

0: long. Love you lots. That's from Mary. Mary?
1: Mary.
0: Mary sounds a little hangry. Sounds like she could use a brunch right now.
2: Yeah. Yeah, maybe we should kill it. I don't know.
0: Whatever. Just kill everything. All it takes is one negative email.
2: And
0: Donna will
2: absolutely
0: cancel a segment. She assumes that Mary is typing and there is a crowd of 10,000 people beside her looking over her shoulder like, yeah, now hit send. For us, Mary, for us.
2: I'm just very impressionable.
0: Yes. And lack any conviction about specifically anything that we do. And that's okay. I'm not saying that as a judgment, more an observation.
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7: Up North weather.
13: I'm meteorologist Mace Michaels. A cloudy sky for tonight with scattered showers and some rumbles of thunder. Breezy with a low in the mid-30s. A cloudy day for tomorrow. Cooler. High only in the upper 40s. Areas of frost Tuesday night, then back into sunshine Wednesday. High low 60s. Live bands and lakeside vibes. 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

0: studies. They've studied the studies.
1: Several scientific studies have shown.
0: And here with their findings are study buddies.
2: The perfect nerd couple.
0: Donna and Steve.
3: Donna, I've got good news for you.
4: I can't wait.
3: You might be less likely to get fired this year. And there is a new study that is explaining why. In a new report, they found out that the average cost of turnover for an employee has surged, meaning it might be too expensive to fire you. Despite your, in your case, on-air performance, general disposition, walking posture, and attitude off-air, you still might be safe. Hypothetically, this is not this. This is not you. This is some of the other people.
4: Okay, so what is the expense? Initially, you're thinking you're eliminating a dollar amount.
3: Yeah, well, it's interesting. The average cost of an employee leaving now costs that company, according to this report, $45,200, up sharply from the $36,000 from last year. I guess because then what you have to do is you've got to hire somebody. You've got to spend a lot of man hours on hiring people, on looking, interviewing. You're stepping away from normal tasks. Then other people are doing extra things. You might have to hire temp work in the meantime before you actually hire the new person.
4: Now, we are contract employees, so it's different.
3: Sorry. You sign your contract?
4: I think so.
3: I think.
4: You signed yours?
3: I think so. We were in the same room, remember? Donna, we were up there. We were in our legal department.
4: Oh, that's right. That's right.
3: That was fun. Yeah, I like that place. It's got a lot of frosted glass up there. But then we saw the guy who I think is fairly high up in that legal department. And I think he was eating off of a paper plate, leftovers from the night before.
4: No, he was eating out of a Tupperware bowl, I think. And then I think he offered us some.
3: Yeah. That was a strange experience.
4: He was cool. I
3: like
4: that guy.
3: I did like that guy. It's like, look at this guy just eating this food.
4: Right.
3: I think he
4: runs that whole department.
3: That's my point.
4: Oh, yeah. Yeah.
3: I didn't know
4: executives,
3: lawyers.
4: They're just like us, right?
3: Remember that one time I was doing a TV segment, bumped into this guy. I said, hey, what do you do for a living? He said, I'm a lawyer. I said, do you know any good lawyer jokes? He said, I don't know any good lawyers. That was great.
4: It's always good to have that one in your pocket.
3: Oh, it's
4: right?
3: Just one of the best, quickest jokes. Anyway, you might not get canned this year just because it's going to cost the company too much, not because you're doing good or not.
4: Okay.

0: Sometimes it only takes a letter or two to confuse people when it comes to words. There is an event next month in the UK, and it is called the Cumbria Nature Festival. The website says it's for like-minded people to explore, share, and celebrate incredible wildlife and an environmental biodiversity. But some people got it mixed up. This is what they posted, the people who are putting on the festival. After a recent injury, we need to clarify. Cumbria Nature Festival is primarily aimed at naturalists, not naturists. While we aim to be as inclusive as possible and certainly do not judge anyone, please do dress appropriately. If anyone else has booked an error, please contact us immediately for a full refund.
1: Interesting.
0: People here, naturalist, they think it's nudist.
1: Yes.
0: One person said, well, what if we fall into both camps? Just keep your clothes on.
1: Yeah.
0: Another said, oh, I guess I should cancel my waxing appointment then.
1: I think that's weird. And I'm not afraid to say it. People who book a vacation
0: right
1: at some sort of a nudist colony, I'm just, no thank you.
0: I know, like, do you want to be sitting next to someone at the next table who's eating his spaghetti naked?
1: And then drops his phone? That's weird. I'm not going to act like everything is normal. That's weird to me.
0: People like
1: personally
0: being naked. And it's never the people you really necessarily want to see naked. I've been on one nude beach.
1: I was on a nude beach once.
0: St. Martin. Same nude beach. Well, and then I sat down on a bar stool with my coworker who I was with. And I said, and we were clothed. And I go, I can't believe we're at a nude beach. He goes, I can't believe you're sitting on that bar stool.
1: Oh, yeah. That's right.
0: Without a towel. Anyway, there's a difference between naturalist and naturist.
1: I try to spend as little time as possible naked. I'm not ashamed of my body, but I'm not enamored with it. I like the idea of, let's put a little fig leaf in front of this and those.
0: Yeah, yeah. I'm with you on that, except when I'm sleeping and I'm fully covered.
1: But you're also alone.
0: Correct.
1: Under a blanket.
0: That's right.
1: Yeah, I get it. Why'd you bring this up, you pervert?
2: 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Suddenly, a ticket doesn't seem so bad. That ticket? That was nothing. Click it. Don't risk it. 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

0: Donna,
1: what?
0: You've been wanting to show me a picture of your back, and I would like to publicly state for the record, specifically for our human resources department, that I am not interested.
1: What?
0: What is it on your back that you want me to see?
1: Well, you showed me where you had a dermatological situation on your neck, and I wanted to show you my dermatological situation on my back.
0: Mine was on my neck, which is public viewing every day. I'm looking at a spinal column breakdown right now, and I will tell you what I'm willing to see. You can show me any part of your spine, C1 through T1. But we aren't getting anywhere near the L's, and don't even think about the coccyx.
1: So,
0: hi, if you're just tuning in, this is the Donna and Steve Show, and we are actually breaking down spinal column letter abbreviations.
1: Okay, so I am, what is that, east of L35.
0: Donna, we should do a brain scan on you.
1: It's my lower back.
0: Oh, no, absolutely not. We've entered too fleshy a spot of the back.
1: Correct.
0: I cannot be there.
1: That's fair. That's fair. You've publicly stated this, and I have to abide by your request.
0: Why don't you go show a lady, and then they can describe what they've seen.
1: No, I don't
0: want
1: to. Wait,
0: come on. What is it?
1: It's just where I had something removed. All right, I won't. Let's get back to the show. Hi, everybody. Is this mic on? 95.5.
2: You ready?
3: Give me a beat.

0: Donna once was dating a guy who, for her golden birthday, got her a yo-yo. I will save you all the shock and let you know that that relationship did not pan out. But when she said this to me, I had never known this before you mentioned it. I thought, well, why don't we ask on Facebook, what's the weirdest or worst gift you've ever been given? A lot of great responses. Lisa said, I got a training bra from my aunt for Christmas when I was 12. I opened it in front of the whole family. I was mortified.
1: Oh, no.
0: Linda got a bad gift from her husband. And if there are any husbands, or may I call you hubbies out there, don't ever purchase your wife a set of ankle weights. Mm. And if you're going to, don't give them on Valentine's Day.
1: That's too yikes. Bad. Sorry about that.
0: An older used popcorn popper for a wedding gift from my husband's supervisor. An older used popcorn popper.
1: Oh, God. Well, maybe he didn't have any money. Look at me empathizing.
0: Pam says, my brother once got wall sconces for his 10th birthday from his godparents. What in the world? That's godparents purchasing the gift that they would want to receive.
1: Yes, you know, we could exactly.
0: Use some wall sconces. For Christmas one year, Sherelle says, my mother-in-law gave me an ashtray and a box of very old chocolates. Noteworthy, I do not smoke.
1: Mm.
0: Were people just giving out ashtrays?
1: I think so.
0: Decorative?
1: Yes, I think so.
0: Because the ashtray could be used for cigarette ashes or a little catch-all.
1: Sure. Rings.
0: Sure.
1: Sure.
0: Yeah.
1: I used to get ashtrays a lot from my travels.
0: Really?
1: Yes. You know, when you go to Hawaii, you want, like, you know, an ashtray with dolphins that says Maui.
0: Okay.
1: I don't know.
0: Okay. Yeah, I get kind of like a shot glass.
1: Sure.
0: We used to collect coffee mugs like that when we'd go somewhere new.
1: Same.
0: Get a coffee mug. And then we got rid of a lot of them. And I'm disappointed about that.
1: Oh, you are?
0: Yeah. They're fun.
1: No.
0: I had a
1: junk.
0: Bowl.
1: No.
0: No, Donna, it's not junk. I had a bowl from Spain.
1: Mm. Oh,
0: it was a bull.
1: Cool.
0: You could, a bull face coming off, like, three-dimensional, off of the mug.
1: What are you going to do with that?
0: Drink coffee out of it.
1: Were you going to, or were you going to display it?
0: No, I wasn't going to display it. On Bed Bath & Beyond. I'm going to hide it in a cupboard and drink from it. And then remember, oh, we had so much fun at Sevilla. Sorry, Sevilla. My travels.
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7: I'm meteorologist Mace Michaels. A cloudy sky for tonight with scattered showers and some rumbles of thunder. Breezy with a low in the mid-30s. A cloudy day for tomorrow. Cooler, high only in the upper 40s. Areas of frost Tuesday night, then back into sunshine Wednesday. High low 60s. Live bands and lakeside vibes. 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

0: We asked the question on Facebook, if you're just tuning in, what's the weirdest or worst gift that you received? Renee says, Christmas 10 years ago, I got neon yellow workout shorts and a top that still had the clearance tags on. They were stuffed inside of an empty cereal box and wrapped.
1: Why?
0: I also got a free book that was from his workplace. What are these dum-dums doing?
1: Who is that for? Wait, is that from
0: Sounds like
1: husband?
0: It's from a boyfriend or a husband.
1: Well, guys, come on. Consult.
0: Robin says, I got a Tupperware Jell-O ring mold, and there was dried Jell-O inside of the lid. Oh, boy.
1: Oh, that's fun.
0: Sarah.
1: Sarah?
0: Fellas.
1: Sarah.
0: Sarah. Patty. Patty. Sarah says, I got a calendar from a boyfriend with different pictures of me on each month. Not us,
1: just you.
0: Me. Lee got a plastic shower curtain liner with the $1.99 price tag still on it from my mother-in-law. Yes, indeed. That means she showered in there one time and thought, you know what? They need a shower liner.
1: Right.
0: My mom gave me a handheld massager for my back, except, oh my word.
1: It wasn't a massager.
0: It was not.
1: Got it.
0: There was advertisement language on the box that should have clued mom in, perhaps.
1: Oh.
0: Years ago, my mama gave my husband a tiny red shovel and with a laugh told him, you know why. To this day, neither of us have any idea why. We cherish it anyway.
1: That's cute.
0: Oh, boy.
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0: Weird Al Yankovic.
1: This is fun.
0: He's got a stage musical that is in the works. It's called Dare to be Stupid, the Weird Al musical.
1: And he wrote it.
0: Yeah, it's an original story. It's using songs from all throughout his career. He said, ever since I was a middle-aged man, I've always wanted to be part of the New York theater community. Plus, the one thing people always say about Broadway is that it's severely lacking in Weird Al-based entertainment. And I think this musical should fix that problem immediately. There is no word yet on a premiere date. Dare to be Stupid, by the way, is the name of Weird Al's 1985 album, as well as its title track. But that'll be great.
1: That sounds fun.
0: A huge hit.
1: You know what? I never saw that movie with Daniel Radcliffe.
0: I actually think that would be interesting to see a little bit more of his story, how he came up, when he got so weird, or at least when he tried to become profitable from his weirdness. I'm sure he's always been kind of weird.
1: Do you recall the name of the movie?
0: Stand By.
1: I could do that too, dude. It's called Weird, the Al Yankovic story.
0: I would like to make a confession.
1: Okay.
0: For the first 25, probably 30 to 33 years of my life.
1: You said Yankovic.
0: I just felt like it made more sense.
1: How did I know that that's what you were going to say?
0: How did you know that?
1: I don't know. I just know you.
0: When I said Weird Al Yankovic at the beginning of this, I paused in fear that you were going to say that's like aunt and aunt.
1: Right. Let me ask you this. Uh-huh. Is a one-star review bad?
0: No, that means good things, of course.
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1: All right.
0: 85% on Rotten Tomatoes. That's pretty good.
1: All right, I'm going to watch that.
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12: I'm meteorologist Mace Michaels. A cloudy sky for tonight with scattered showers and some rumbles of thunder. Breezy with a low in the mid-30s. A cloudy day for tomorrow. Cooler, high only in the upper 40s. Areas of frost Tuesday night, then back into sunshine Wednesday. High low 60s. Live bands and lakeside vibes. 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
1: up north weather. I'm meteorologist Mace Michaels. A cloudy sky for tonight with scattered showers and some rumbles of thunder. Breezy with a low in the mid-30s. A cloudy day for tomorrow. Cooler, high only in the upper 40s. Areas of frost Tuesday night, then back into sunshine Wednesday. High low 60s. 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
1: KZY, up north weather.
2: I'm meteorologist Mace Michaels. A cloudy sky for tonight with scattered showers and some rumbles of thunder. Breezy with a low in the mid-30s. A cloudy day for tomorrow. Cooler. High only in the upper 40s. Areas of frost Tuesday night, then back into sunshine Wednesday. High low 60s. Live bands and lakeside vibes. Don't miss the Worthington Windsurfing and Music Festival coming up June 12th and 13th. Currently, it's 41 degrees.

So I never really knew you. 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
6: Up North weather.
7: I'm meteorologist Mace Michaels. A cloudy sky for tonight with scattered showers and some rumbles of thunder. Breezy with a low in the mid-30s. A cloudy day for tomorrow. Cooler. High only in the upper 40s. Areas of frost Tuesday night, then back into sunshine Wednesday. High low 60s. Live bands and lakeside vibes. Don't miss the Worthington Windsurfing and Music Festival coming up June 12th and 13th. Currently, it's 41 degrees.

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7: I'm meteorologist Mace Michaels. A cloudy sky for tonight with scattered showers and some rumbles of thunder. Breezy with a low in the mid-30s. A cloudy day for tomorrow. Cooler. High only in the upper 40s. Areas of frost Tuesday night, then back into sunshine Wednesday. High low 60s. Live bands and lakeside vibes. Don't miss the Worthington Windsurfing and Music Festival coming up June 12th and 13th. Currently 40 degrees.

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1: north weather. It is going to be mostly cloudy and cool today. Our high right around 48 this afternoon. We will clear out late this afternoon into this evening. Tonight, mostly clear down to 30. Tomorrow, sunshine 64. We'll get back to 70 by Thursday. Don't miss the free Windsurfing Regatta and Music Festival June 12th and 13th in Worthington, Minnesota. It's definitely worth a look. I'm meteorologist Sean Cable. Outside now, it's 40.
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2: It is going to be mostly cloudy and cool today. Our high right around 48 this afternoon. We will clear out late this afternoon into this evening. Tonight, mostly clear down to 30. Tomorrow, sunshine 64. We'll get back to 70 by Thursday. Don't miss the free windsurfing regatta and music festival June 12th and 13th in Worthington, Minnesota. It's definitely worth a look. I'm meteorologist Sean Cable. Right now, it's 39.

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9: Up North weather.
10: It is going to be mostly cloudy and cool today. Our high right around 48 this afternoon. We will clear out late this afternoon into this evening. Tonight, mostly clear down to 30. Tomorrow, sunshine 64. We'll get back to 70 by Thursday. Don't miss the free Windsurfing Regatta and Music Festival, June 12th and 13th in Worthington, Minnesota. It's definitely worth a look. I'm meteorologist Sean Cable. Right now, it's 39.

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1: From ABC News, I'm Sherry Preston. Two suspects, ages 17 and 18, carrying out an attack on the Islamic Center of San Diego. A security guard who died protecting others among the three people killed at the facility, which also serves as a school. ABC's Trevor Ault was on the scene.
2: A line of children holding hands, being led through a maze of officers with guns drawn. Parents in panic.
3: Come with me.
2: Lining the streets, waiting for word on their children.
4: It's very disturbing.
2: Authorities say the security guard was killed while helping save lives.
1: The two suspects taking their own lives afterwards, FBI Special Agent Mark Remley.
5: We are in the process of interviewing family and friends of the subjects, and evidence response teams are gathering all the evidence from the scene for review.
1: And he adds,
5: we will leave no stone unturned.
1: Parts of the Midwest hit by days of severe weather are finally getting a chance to clean up.
6: Another round of storms sweeping across the heartland amid a multi-day severe weather outbreak. The tornado touching down southwest of Frankfort, Kansas. Sirens sounding as our station KMBC tracks storms in Missouri.
7: We're in the tornado warning with a high precipitation supercell approaching my location here.
6: Heavy rain triggering flash flooding. Downpours pounding parts of Illinois and Indiana.
1: ABC's Hannah Patah. The Ebola outbreak in the Democratic Republic of Congo has now killed more than 130 people and infected more than 500, including an American missionary who was working there.
8: Dr. Peter Stafford first showed symptoms Saturday night and was diagnosed Sunday with this rare variant of Ebola that has no vaccine. Dr. Stafford and his wife, Dr. Rebecca Stafford, with their four children, now in their way to get specialized care and monitoring in Germany.
1: ABC Steve Osunsami. It appears the strike at the largest commuter rail system in the country, Long Island Railroad, is over. This is ABC News.
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10: And good morning. It is Tuesday, 19th day of May. It's cloudy, it's cold, and we had some rain overnight. In my rain gauge in northern Hubbard County, 0.32 from the showers last evening up until about midnight as they moved on through. Cold day today, and it gets much better starting tomorrow and on through the weekend, looking pretty good. We're going to have the complete forecast coming your way in a little bit, some news notes later this hour. Kev Jackson will be in a little later on also. Again, it's Tuesday the 19th of May, 6:04, 37 right now downtown Bemidji. Twins open up their series against Houston with a 6-3 win from Target Field last night. Twins scored the first six runs of the game. Josh Bell homered twice, drove in four runs. Eric Orsi earned his second win in relief. The Twins are in third in the Central at 22-26. Zebby Matthews. We'll start for the Twins against Houston tonight. Vikings could be hosting one of the biggest events of the NFL calendar. Adam Schefter reporting that Minnesota is expected to host the 2028 NFL draft. The league will announce the draft host during the owners' meeting this week. But that's the word. The draft would take place around U.S. Bank Stadium. Minnesota's bid for the draft was submitted in March. Minnesota Wild might not have one of their goaltenders to start the new season. Bill Guerin announced that Philip Gustafson is expected to have hip surgery. He began the season as the number one goalie. Jesper Wallstedt took over late in the year. He saved over 90% of the shots he faced last season. The team isn't sure whether or not Gustafson will be ready for the start of the regular season. Saints are at home tonight, begin a six-game series against Omaha. They're 23-21. Start Mike Paredes on the hill in St. Paul. That'll be an 11:07 start today. Kev Jackson with local sports coming up a little bit later on. All right. Weather like this. This is, again, after we did pick up some rain, many of us, last evening, and started before dark and then continued on until about midnight for some. So we picked up a lot more rain this time than the night before when we were expected to get a lot more, but that's how things work. 49, best we expect today. That's it. Northwest winds 11 to 14, chance of sprinkles also today. Tonight, frost is expected. We're looking for about 31, wind settle. And then for tomorrow, sunny and 64, slight south breeze as we go, as we get nearer the weekend. Temperatures nice, sunny and 70. South breezes on Thursday. Slight chance of a shower, partly sunny, 66 on Friday. Saturday looking like 67. Slight chance of a shower early. Sunday 74 on Sunday. Sunday 78 on Memorial Day. So for planning purposes, no guarantees, but it does look pretty good for the Memorial weekend. Saturday maybe being the lesser of the bunch and still not too bad. Right now, the barometer's at 29.91. We'll watch for a trend. Northwesterlies read 15 this morning. Relative humidity at 100%. Again, 0.32 in my rain gauge this morning. So not too bad from that that rain system that moved through last evening. And we have 37 in downtown Bemidji at 95.5 KZY. 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

0: Sienna Spiro at KZY, and good morning to you. 6:22 on this Tuesday. Kev's going to join us in a little bit. I haven't seen his face yet, but I'm anticipating it with glee. So we anticipate that Kev will be in here shortly to talk about sports and other things. As the Twins managed to win that first game against Houston in their series. So, they look pretty good in that one last night. Josh Bell especially. We'll have details on that and some other local sports as we move through the morning as well. 6:22, 37 degrees. We have the official coffee sponsor of the KZY Morning Show, which is Seven Brew in Bemidji. And check them out, of course, in person. They open at 5:30 in the morning, and they stay open till 10 p.m. They have so many options there, not just coffee, but coffee obviously carries the ball at Seven Brew. So you can check them out at sevenbrew.com or stop on by. At 6:23, we have clouds and 37. It's going to be cold today. If you liked yesterday, you'll probably like today. Because, we'll just take a few degrees off, but we'll have that complete forecast coming up.
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6: KZY up north weather, thanks to Northwest Tire, who keeps you rolling down the road in all kinds of weather. Well, we keep doing the up and down and up and down, and today's the down. We're looking for a high only about 49 today with some sprinklies, possible northwesterlies at 10 to 15, chance of sprinkles yet up until the evening. Otherwise, mostly cloudy, gradually clearing overnight. Low expected to be down around 31. So note that if you've got tender plants out there, you may need to do something about that. Otherwise, sunny tomorrow, 64. Sunny and 70 on Thursday. Right now, the barometer's at 29.91. Northwesterlies at 12. Relative humidity at 100%. Had about a third of an inch of rain out in my neighborhood from that those showers last evening. So that was nice. We have 37 now in downtown Bemidji. At 95.5 KZY.
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0: That is Leon Bridges. This is KZY. Good morning to you on this mostly cloudy morning. Seeing a little bit of brightness out there. I was just out getting something out of my truck moments ago, and chilly. Nothing great today. Not looking for a big warm up, but we should get one tomorrow. We'll tell you more in about 10 minutes here at 95.5 KZY. Kev Jackson is waiting in the wings. He's in shortly.
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0: It's Tuesday. I don't know why, but it feels like Thursday to me.
13: Okay.
0: What's that all about?
13: It's only,
0: you don't know, do you?
13: Only you can answer.
0: Yeah. Maybe it's because there was Monday Night Baseball last night. And I have it in my mind that, you know, that we should be further along in the week. Why it would be feeling like Thursday, I don't know, but...
13: Yeah. Don't we always have Monday Night Baseball?
0: Talk about Lumberjacks baseball?
13: Oh, Lumberjacks baseball. I see.
0: It's rare.
13: Like, yeah, there's a lot of major league games on Mondays. I don't think that's a groundbreaking thing.
0: No, you need to develop a mind meld with me, Kev.
13: No, I do not.
0: Shouldn't be confused at this point. So I bought a new finch feeder since the bear bit the other one in half.
13: Yeah.
0: Rendering it largely useless. And if you missed the story, the bear bit the feeder in half and then left the seed.
13: Yeah.
0: Because it didn't like it, apparently.
13: Mm-hmm.
0: Which is why I usually think that the thistle seed, the thistle feeder, is okay not to bring in. It's not the case, apparently.
13: Yeah.
0: Sometimes they just want to bite things. Mm-hmm. So this morning, I left the house, I don't know, whatever it was early, 5:05, something like that. And I went outside, and I saw a bear back behind the garage.
13: Mm.
0: And I immediately, you know, got this, you know, I went into, you know, fight or flight mode, you know. you know, hair stood up on end, all that. And I started, you know, yelling, scat, and it wasn't going anywhere. So I'm like, this is not good.
13: Yeah, right, is what it said.
0: Well, it didn't say anything either. And then I took a closer look, and I realized it was my wheelbarrow. But see, that's what happens when you have bear on the brain. You know, the good news is it didn't damage my feeders.
13: That's true. Get out of here, you wheelbarrow, you.
0: And they don't back down at all.
13: Dude, I'm not self-propelled. I will happily leave, but you're going to have to push me.
0: Well, it's nice, you know, when you're up earlier than most of your neighbors, because they don't, you know, they don't have to witness things like that. but baseball last night, mm-hmm, at BHS, I mean, at BSU, with the Lumberjacks playing the Hilltoppers from Duluth Marshall.
13: Yeah.
0: A game that was a makeup game. And what an outstanding baseball game. Because you might note it was chilly.
13: Yeah.
0: As it will be today. But yeah, just extremely well-played game. You know, Jacks were awesome. Hilltoppers played a solid game. Fun to watch. 2-0 game going into the bottom of the sixth. Jacks got three insurance runs, including a home run, and won that one. But it was like one of those games. It's like, wow, that's really good. That's really good high school baseball.
13: All right,
0: it was last night, and you know, and the Jacks are right back at it tonight,
13: yeah,
0: as they travel to Brainerd. And I got it confirmed. I'm actually going to do the games with Logan.
13: Oh, okay.
0: Logan Vail from Brainerd. Now he was with us.
13: Mm-hmm.
0: And as you probably know, you know, many a moon ago, when was it, 87 to 93, I worked down in Brainerd.
13: Yes.
0: So, you know, that's going to be kind of cool.
13: Yeah, absolutely.
0: So we're gonna do the dual broadcast, as it turns out. This is something I thought about a couple of weeks ago. I brought it up and had that confirmed. So, yeah, assuming everything goes off as expected today, it will be a chilly day down at Don Adamson, mm-hmm, in Brainerd. But we'll be doing broadcast of the Lair on both the Brainerd station and ours.
13: Okay.
0: So
13: nice.
0: We'll see how that goes.
13: All right.
0: I don't think there'll be any, you know, there won't be any violence between the two of us. I didn't. You know, who brought up the possibility? He says, well, maybe they'll just, you know, move you into the center. It's like, what else is he going to do? He's going to put me on the other side of the wall?
13: Right.
0: You stay over there?
13: Yeah, we'll do this together, but I don't want to see you.
0: You are to be heard but not seen,
13: yeah,
0: which I think is a reasonable approach.
13: Yeah.
0: So, anyway, so that's happening later today.
13: Okay.
0: Doubleheader is plan to go. It's going to be chilly, though.
13: Yes, it is.
0: No question about that.
13: Yes, it was chilly yesterday as the Jacks beat Duluth Marshall, as you noted, 5-0. Good day for Lawsonburg. He was 3-for-3 with a double and an RBI. Also threw a complete game. No runs and 5 hits, a walk and 3 strikeouts. Gunnar Gansky went 2-for-3. Heaton Brodina had a 2-run homer. And, yeah, 4 o'clock start today, so 3:45 coverage begins on KBUN plus FM 100.1. The softball team opens up the playoffs today. They're the 2 seed. They'll host number 7 Elk River in the first round today at 4:30. 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Then in area softball yesterday, Section 5A opening round, Nevis beat McGregor 13-0. Hill City Northland down Walker, Hackensack, Akeley 15-0. Mille Lacs beat LaPorte 19-2 and East Central down Deer River 12-2. In second round action yesterday, Nevis then beat Hill City Northland 5-3. Black Duck rolled over East Central 15-0 and the third seed Kellyer Northome a 3-1 win over Mille Lacs. So in the quarterfinals tomorrow, second seeded Black Duck will host number 3 Kellyer Northome and fourth seeded Nevis is at number 1 Sabika. Section 8 AA opening round yesterday, Park Rapids beat East Grand 15-5 and DGF over Monaga 14-0. Today in the second round, Park Rapids is at number 4 Wadena Deer Creek at 5 o'clock. Section 8A gets going today. 8-seeded Bagley will face number 9 Norman County East Ulan Hitterdahl 4 o'clock in Red Lake Falls with the winner taking on the top-seeded Eagles at 6. East Polk is facing Lake of the Woods at Lake Park today at 4. 14th-seeded Clearbrook Gonvicks at number 3 Lake Park Audubon also at 4. And the winners will meet at 6 o'clock. Twins win last night. A delayed game, long rain delay, but the Twins win it 6-3 at Target Field. They scored the first 6 runs in the game and never looked back. Josh Bell homered twice, drove in 4. Eric Orzy earned his second win in relief, and yeah, 2-hour rain delay. Twins remain third in the Central at 22-26. Same two teams tonight at 6:40. What else we got going on? The Vikings will host the 2028 draft.
4: That's a report, not confirmed yet, but Adam Schefter is saying that. I haven't heard the league confirm that yet.
13: League will announce the draft host during the the owners' meetings this week. It would take place around U.S. Bank Stadium. They submitted it, I guess, back in March, the bid.
4: Good for them. What difference does it make?
13: I don't know.
4: I mean, the host team doesn't get any special consideration during the draft.
13: They just get all those NFL dudes in there spending a lot of money.
4: Yeah, that's what it is.
13: That's pretty much
4: what
13: it is.
4: Which is fine, you know. But
13: and
4: it's
13: lots
4: just
13: of media and all that stuff.
4: Mm-hmm.
13: So. And the San Antonio Spurs, a 122-115 win over Oklahoma City in double overtime in Game 1 of the Western Conference Finals last night.
4: Wimby had a pretty good game.
13: Yeah, he's pretty.
4: That's what his friends call him, Wimby.
13: Wimby. So that's pretty much what we got going on.
4: Thanks.
13: Yeah.
4: 6:47. The Minnesota Incident Management Team reports that weather conditions have become more favorable with cooler temps, lighter winds, and higher humidity in the firefighting efforts. Indy Webb reports that minimal fire behavior has been observed in the Flanders Fire near Cross Lake. Suppression work continues. Crews were able to improve the containment of the fire from 20% to 60% on Monday. Dozer lines are on the north and south side of the fire. Several fire departments also work to protect properties in the area. County Road 11 has been reopened for pass-through traffic. Property owners allowed back in their properties for the day yesterday. Evacuations remain in effect. Authorities say a temporary flight restriction is in place over the area, restricting other aircraft from entering the area for safety reasons during firefighting operations. Drones are not allowed in the area of the Flanders Fire. In several search warrants carried out over the weekend in the Iron Range, authorities seized almost 20 pounds of methamphetamine, over a pound of cocaine, and nearly $22,000. Members of the St. Louis County Sheriff's Office and Lake Superior Violent Offender Task Force carried out several search warrants on May 16th and 17th in rural St. Louis County, the City of Virginia, and the City of Gilbert. Several people were arrested and booked at the St. Louis County Jail in Virginia on first-degree controlled substance charges. Defendants are expected to appear in St. Louis County District Court in the coming days. School districts in parts of Minnesota brimming with lakes and cabins are set to receive more property tax revenue. For 25 years, a portion of property taxes, now totaling about $50 million annually, has been paid by seasonal property owners to the state's general fund instead of local school districts with operating levies. It's a move that has hurt rural districts struggling to get levies passed in areas with heavy concentrations of vacation homes, to the frustration of local school district leaders and boosters. The changes are included in the state's budget agreement expected to be signed by Governor Walz. It creates new state aid that would move some of the seasonal property taxes back to the local school districts. The bill doesn't raise taxes that seasonal property owners pay, and districts would still need voter approval to increase levies. In Chanhassen Dinner Theaters, officials say that some performances in the near future will be rescheduled due to attacks on their computer network. The cyber attack was detected on Saturday, which led to the venue shutting down its computer network. The tech issue will result in some upcoming performances and services being rescheduled. You are up to date for now. For more news, including Kev Jackson's Daily Chat Pod, go to BemidjiNow.com. Just gained a degree, Kev, for what that's worth, 38 right now, and mostly cloudy. There's a possibility of a sprinkle or two today, and 49 for a high expected. That's all. Northwesterlies 11 to 14. For the overnight tonight, might frost, 31, and that's with clarity toward morning, and it looks like sunshine tomorrow, 64, with not much breeze, what there is from the south tomorrow. 41 Wednesday night, 70, and sunshine on Thursday. Right now, Memorial Day weekend looks pretty good, and graduation weekend, of course, for some. This upcoming weekend looks pretty good. Barometers at 29.91, northwesterlies 13 to 18, and we have 38 degrees. And as I've noted on the air a couple of times this morning, 0.32 in the rain gauge this morning. So that's not bad. We can do that about three or four times a week.
13: That'd be great.
4: During overnights. That would be nice, but not likely to happen. So, Kev, I've noticed you've been a little down lately, you're kind of shuffling your feet a little bit, shoulders hunched. I've got some advice for you.
13: Oh, do you?
4: From Beth Zaroni, who is a dietitian. She says, for energy, it is best to have a mix of carbs, proteins, and healthy fats. Now, I don't think this is brand spanking new information, but nonetheless, if you want to focus on, you know, getting some energy as we make it through these cold times, she says stick with whole foods such as fruits, vegetables, nuts, seeds, whole grains, eggs, chicken, and fish.
13: Okay.
4: Now, you don't eat the whole chicken. What am I missing here? You don't eat the whole fish. Is that what we're supposed to be doing?
13: You've been missing out on great nutrients
4: You took most of the appeal out of that.
13: Yeah.
4: And I tend not to eat the eggshell as well. Mm-hmm. Am I supposed to be doing that? She also recommends not going for more than 3 or 4 hours between meals, or a snack at least.
13: Okay.
4: Zaroni is urging people to avoid highly processed foods, foods high in sugar and sweetened drinks, because she says the energy boost is only going to last a little while, and you wind up more tired when you crash from that. And again, I don't think there's any brand new information here.
13: No.
4: But just reinforcing, if for whatever reason, you know, you forgot how to eat right, and you've noticed a lack of energy, that should help you, I guess.
13: Okay.
4: That bit of info from the Cleveland Clinic, thank goodness for them.
13: Yeah.
4: And when you think about eating gravy, remember, carrot juice instead.
13: Yeah.
4: It's 38, northwesterlies.
13: And people wonder why nobody likes Cleveland.
4: Yeah, it's about the best thing they got going, apparently.
13: Keep ruining my Thanksgiving, Cleveland Clinic.
4: 6:52 at KZY.

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1: Yeah, so it's Sabrina Carpenter and Madonna together on that one, Bring Your Love. 6:55 at KZY, 38 degrees.
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0: 38 here in downtown Bemidji this morning, and we'll say mostly cloudy conditions. We're not expecting to see a great deal of sun today. Temperatures warm up quite a bit tomorrow, but today, not so much. Maybe 49.
1: Yeah,
0: it wasn't that warm yesterday. I think the forecast was like 57. It wasn't no 57.
1: Nope. No, it was not.
0: Anyway, well, we'll hope we at least do it a little closer to 49 today. Maybe that's all we've got to hope for. Kev Jackson is here with sports at 7:05. What's going on?
1: Well, the Minnesota Twins got a win last night, 6-3 over the Houston Astros. Twins, the Astros, and about 12 fans set through a two-hour rain delay.
0: Yeah.
1: And finished it off. Twins get the win. They scored the first six runs of the game and cruised from there. Eric Orsi got his win, the win in relief. Josh Bell homered twice, drove in four. And the Twins remain third at 22-26. Same two teams tonight with Zebby Matthews on the mound, 6:40 start. Meanwhile, the Wild had their postseason press conference with general manager Bill Guerin and head coach John Hines. Guerin felt good about the Wild getting out of the first round. Not excited about how the playoffs ended in five games in Colorado.
0: That would be disappointing if he said, I thought that was pretty exciting.
1: No.
0: Great. I thought that was great.
1: He's hoping to extend defenseman Quinn Hughes and get a top-tier center here in the offseason. So, with the salary cap, that'll be tough to make both of those things happen.
0: Mm-hmm.
1: Wild goaltender Philip Gustafson is going to have hip surgery soon. He began the season as the number one goalie. Jesper Volstead took over late in the year. He saved over 90% of the shots he faced this season. They're not sure if he'll be ready for the start of the regular season. Wolves, of course, are in the offseason. Forward Naz Reid says the season was generally a success, but to take it to the next level, they'll need to be more consistent on both ends of the floor. No kidding. He says he sees a maturity level now in the nucleus of players that'll help the team grow. So we shall see. What else we got going on? We've got the NBA Western Conference Finals underway. And it was San Antonio with a 122-115 double overtime win on the road at Oklahoma City. Victor Wembanyama, 41 points. And we've got the Eastern Conference Finals starting tonight. The Knicks take on the Cavaliers.
0: Okay. So I'm not sure what word to use, but you've got San Antonio and mm-hmm. Oklahoma City.
1: Mm-hmm.
0: And then the other one, you've got Cleveland. Now, New York would be the exception. Mm-hmm. But the rest of those are what they would consider secondary or even, you know, even lower tier markets.
1: Yes.
0: And they're putting winning teams on the floor.
1: Yep. It can be done.
0: Yes, it can be.
1: So.
0: Just saying.
1: Yes. Locally, Lumberjack baseball team, 5-0 win over Duluth Marshall yesterday. They have a doubleheader at Brainerd today at 4 o'clock. We've got it on KBUN Plus, FM 100.1. Second-seeded Lumberjack softball team will host number 7 Elk River in the Section 8-4A opening round today at 4:30. 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Softball playoffs yesterday in Paul Bunyan Country, Section 5A opening round. Nevis beat McGregor, and then Hill City Northland down Walker Hackensack Akeley. Nevis then in the second round beat Hill City Northland 5-3. Mille Lacs beat LaPorte 19-2 and East Central down Deer River 12-7. In the second round, Black Duck beat East Central 15-0 and Kelly Northam, the 3-seed, down Mille Lacs 3-1. So tomorrow, Thursday quarterfinals, second-seeded Black Duck will host number 3 Kelly Northam, 4-seeded Nevis at number 1 Sabika. Section 8 AA opening round, Park Rapids beat East Grand Forks 15-5, so they will face number 4 Wadena Deer Creek on the road today at 5 o'clock in the second round. And Monaga season ended at DGF. They fell 14-0. Section 8A opening round today. Bagley and Norman County East Euland hit it all, square off in an 8-9 game. That's 4 o'clock in Red Lake Falls, with the winner facing the top-seeded Eagles at 6. Six-seeded East Polk will face number 11 Lake of the Woods, 4 o'clock today in Lake Park. Also at 4 o'clock in Lake Park, number 3-seeded Lake Park Audubon will face Klerbergonvik. The winners will play tonight at 6. And that's what's going on.
0: Thanks, Kev.
1: You're welcome.
0: 709 KZY. Chance of sprinklies today and otherwise mostly cloudy. And about 49 degrees. Best we expect. Now, this will be the last of that for a while. as temperatures warm up significantly tomorrow, but we may frost overnight with 31, 64 with sunshine on Wednesday, and then 41 Wednesday night, 70 on Thursday, and the weekend right now looking pretty decent. Does look like we could pick up a shower somewhere in there, maybe on Saturday, just a slight chance, as we're in the upper 60s. But then beyond that, into and through Memorial Day looks very, very nice. In fact, temperatures warming quite a bit. Right now, the barometer's at 29.91. Still haven't really noted a trend there. We're experiencing northwesterly breezes at 13 to 18. Overcast and 38 in downtown Bemidji at KZY.

0: 95.5 KZY, today's hottest, yesterday's coolest. That is in the former category with Alex Warren and Ordinary. 38 degrees right now. Going to be a chilly day today. We'll have the forecast coming up here in just a little bit. We also have the KZY Trivia Challenge sponsored by McDonald's of Bemidji. And we'll have some Big Shot birthday acknowledgments and all that coming up. Busy hour, as always, with the 7 o'clock hour. That means we also will be looking to add a qualifier in the Acme Tools Backyard Oasis, which is presented by Nature's Edge Garden Center. That's coming up here in about 15 minutes. We have our next try. 38.
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1: 95.5 KZY, and good morning to you. We're going to check the weather. It looks like mostly cloudy conditions anticipated today, and temperatures on the cool side. We might pick up some sprinkles as well today. Northwesterly breeze at 10 to 15. For tonight, frosty weather is anticipated, 31. We clear it out. And then tomorrow, better, sunny 64, and a south breeze in the afternoon, but not a lot. We're at 70 on Thursday. Dig that. Right now, in downtown Bemidji, barometer 29.91, northwesterlies 13 to 18. Does feel chilly out there. Feels like 30 is 38. 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
3: 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KZY.
1: Kev played a lot of pinball in his youth.
4: Oh, yeah.
1: Were you ever a wizard? Did anybody ever call you a wizard?
4: No, they did not.
1: Pete Townsend celebrating a birthday today from The Who. Rock and roll Hall of Famer with that group.
4: Pretty good.
1: He's 81 today.
4: Wow.
1: Yeah. Remember David Hartman?
4: Yes.
1: David Hartman was on Good Morning America for a long time. And before that, he was on The Virginian. And then he had a stint as Lucas Tanner.
4: Mm-hmm.
1: One of the co-stars on Lucas Tanner, you might recall, was Robbie Rist.
4: Yeah,
1: that didn't bode well for the show. Poor guy.
4: Yeah, poor Robbie Rist.
1: That was his big starring opportunity, I'm sure. David Hartman's 91. James Fox is 87 from Charlie and the Chocolate Factory. Mickey Blue Eyes, Remains of the Day, Passage to India, things like that. Grace Jones, supermodel, singer, actress, 78. Former NFL quarterback, came to the Vikings, I believe it was, the second half of the 83 season when they had a major injury?
4: Mm-hmm, yep.
1: Yeah, and he survived that, and he's still alive.
4: Yes.
1: It was in doubt. Remember when they played the Bears?
4: Yes.
1: He got sacked like 11 times.
4: Oh, man.
1: Poor guy. But he was a great player with New Orleans for a long time, drafted mm-hmm. out of Ole Miss, 13 seasons in the NFL, and played with Houston.
4: Mm-hmm.
1: In fact, he came over from Houston, didn't he, to the Vikings, along with Dave Casper?
4: I think so, yeah.
1: Pro Bowler twice. And is a member of the Saints Ring of Honor and Hall of Fame as well. And his number is retired by the Ole Miss Rebels football program as well. Phil Rudd of AC/DC is 72 today. Stephen Ford, the actor, 70, son of Gerald Ford. Bill Laimbeer is 69 today, former NBA center and WNBA coach, 13 seasons a player. It
4: yes.
1: says he played 13 seasons in the NBA, including 13 seasons with the Detroit Pistons. That pretty much covers it, doesn't it?
4: Yeah. One of those might be a typo.
1: Yeah, it could be. I hope so. You know who else's birthday it is? KG. It's a zero birthday for Kevin Garnett.
4: Oh.
1: Drafted fifth overall out of high school, as you recall, by the Timberwolves. 21 seasons in the NBA.
4: Wow.
1: 14 of those with the Wolves, 6 with the Celtics. His better six, it seemed, with the Celtics, but that's, how it works.
4: Yeah.
1: He was named an NBA All-Star 15 times and MVP in 2004. and won a championship with Boston.

0: in 2008.
1: And he must be, what, 50?
0: 50 years old.
1: 50 yep. years old.
0: And that's about it. Happy birthday to you if it's yours. Time for the KZY Trivia Challenge.
1: It is time for the McDonald's KZY Trivia Challenge on the line. Of course, we have breakfast from McDonald's today. A big breakfast with hotcakes. All yours if you're the first caller in on the prize line with the correct answer, provided you've not won in the last 30 days.
0: Phone number here is 218-444-4955.
1: In medieval Europe, people with this trait were thought to have ties to witchcraft and demonic possession.
0: Okay.
1: What a is trait. That trait? Yeah.
0: Okay.
1: In medieval Europe, people with this trait, which 10% of the population has, by the way, were thought to have ties to witchcraft and demonic possession.
0: Okay. All right. KZY Trivia Challenge, where are you calling from?
2: The road.
0: And the answer?
2: They were left-handed.
1: They were left-handed.
0: That's what I was thinking, yep. Yeah. Yeah. So what's changed? I mean, a lot, it's still considered to be a demonic trait, isn't it?
1: No.
0: It's not?
1: No, it is not.
0: Maybe that's just me. I guess I've always looked at it that way.
1: Yeah. Yeah. As I write with my left hand, I know what you're trying to say.
0: With whom am I speaking?
2: Matthew.
0: All right, Matthew, hang on a second. We'll get some other info from you, okay?
1: In fact, the word sinister is Latin for left side.
0: Really?
1: Yes.
0: Well, see? I mean, even on the education station, we learn a little something every day.
1: Yes, we do.
0: 732 at KZY. If you have entered via the KZY app, the Backyard Oasis, the Acme Tools Backyard Oasis presented by Nature's Edge Garden Center, your name might be called here in a few minutes. You need to call us back in order to get in on that.
1: That's, yes, you do.
0: All right.
1: Be ready.
0: Green Day in the meantime, KZY.

0: That's Green Day. This is KZY. It is Tuesday. It's the 19th day of May. Chilly day today. Hoping for maybe a little bonus sunshine every now and then, but not expecting a lot of that. Important business coming up, and we try to add a qualifier for the Backyard Oasis, so that's very soon. We'll also have sports and news and weather coming up here. KZY.
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0: I'm so excited.
13: Yeah.
0: Something huge could happen here in the next moment or two. Mm-hmm. 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
13: I'd like that, too. 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
0: Bundle from Lucan's Village Foods. 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
13: That's cool.
0: I've got the blower. I need the trimmer.
13: Mm-hmm.
0: Well, you can win that.
13: Yeah.
0: These are just a few of the things, because there's lots of other stuff too.
13: Yes.
0: And hopefully you'll get in on it. If you have registered for the Backyard Oasis. This is your opportunity because Kev's going to announce a name. It might be yours, and you have 10 minutes to call us.
13: Yeah, you can register daily on the KZY app. Just go to the KZY app, get your daily registration in. 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
0: My eyes will be transfixed. On the telephone,
13: okay,
0: for the next 10 minutes, we'll see if Colette calls.
13: Okay,
0: all right. Sports with Kev.
13: Well, the Twins get a 6-3 rain delayed win over Houston last night at Target Field. The Twins scored the first six runs and never looked back. A 2-hour rain delay. When it was all said and done, a 6-3 final. Josh Bell had two homers, drove in four. Eric Orsi got the win in relief, and the Twins remain third in the Central at 22-26. They in the Astros again tonight at 6:40. That's on KBUN Sports Radio 104.5 after Lumberjack playoff softball. Zebby Matthews will go for the Twins. Meanwhile, the Vikings are reported to be hosting the 2028 NFL Draft. That's according to ESPN. We'll see if that actually happens. It'll be announced during the owners' meetings this week. The Wild had their postseason press conference, GM Bill Guerin and head coach John Hines. Guerin felt good about getting out of the first round of the playoffs, but not about the way they ended in Colorado. He hopes to extend defenseman Quinn Hughes and mentioned getting a top-tier center as a priority. Wild goaltender Philip Gustafson, meanwhile, will have hip surgery, might miss the start of next season.
0: Apparently Mike Conley was asked about retirement, and he said, what's that?
13: Oh,
0: yeah, that actually looks pretty good. So,
13: okay.
0: About him coming back.
13: All right. Meanwhile, in the NBA, the San Antonio Spurs are up 1-0 in the Western Conference Finals as they beat OKC in Oklahoma 122-115 in double overtime last night. Victor Wembanyama, 41 points. Game one of the Eastern Conference Finals tonight. Knicks hosting the Cavaliers. And locally, the Lumberjack baseball team, a 5-0 win over Duluth Marshall yesterday. They've got a doubleheader at Brainerd today, which is on KBUN Plus, FM 100.1. Coverage will begin at 3:45. And the Lumberjack softball team begins playoff action today as the 2-seed in Section 8-4A. They host number 7 Elk River at 4:30 here in Bemidji. 4:15 pregame. 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And that's what's going on in sports.
0: And is it Colette Cole that has still until 7:51 to call us?
13: All right. Colette Cole.
0: There you
13: come
0: go.
13: Come on.
0: 218-444-4955. 7:45 news time. The Minnesota Incident Management Team reports that weather conditions have become more favorable with cooler temps, lighter winds, and higher humidity in the firefighting efforts. Indy Webb reports that minimal fire behavior has been observed in the Flanders fire near Cross Lake. Suppression work continues. Crews were able to improve the containment of the fire from 20% to 60% on Monday. Dozer lines are on the north and south side of the fire. Several fire departments also work to protect properties in the area. County Road 11 has been reopened for pass-through traffic. Property owners allowed back in their properties for the day yesterday. Evacuations remain in effect. Authorities say a temporary flight restriction is in place over the area, restricting other aircraft from entering the area for safety reasons during firefighting operations. Drones are not allowed in the area of the Flanders fire. In several search warrants carried out over the weekend in the Iron Range, authorities seized almost 20 pounds of methamphetamine, over a pound of cocaine, and nearly $22,000. Members of the St. Louis County Sheriff's Office and Lake Superior Violent Offender Task Force carried out several search warrants on May 16th and 17th in rural St. Louis County, the City of Virginia, and the City of Gilbert. Several people were arrested and booked at the St. Louis County Jail in Virginia on first-degree controlled substance charges. Defendants are expected to appear in St. Louis County District Court in the coming days. School districts in parts of Minnesota brimming with lakes and cabins are set to receive more property tax revenue. For 25 years, a portion of property taxes, now totaling about $50 million annually, has been paid by seasonal property owners to the state's general fund instead of local school districts with operating levies. It's a move that has hurt rural districts struggling to get levies passed in areas with heavy concentrations of vacation homes, to the frustration of local school district leaders and boosters. The changes are included in the state's budget agreement expected to be signed by Governor Walz. It creates new state aid that would move some of the seasonal property taxes back to the local school districts. The bill doesn't raise taxes that seasonal property owners pay, and districts would still need voter approval to increase levies. In Chanhassen Dinner Theaters, officials say that some performances in the near future will be rescheduled due to attacks on their computer network. The cyber attack was detected on Saturday, which led to the venue shutting down its computer network. The tech issue will result in some upcoming performances and services being rescheduled. You are up to date for now. For more news, including Kev Jackson's Daily Chat Pod, go to BemidjiNow.com.
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0: 7:48 here at 95.5 KZY, and temperature right now at 38 degrees. We have mostly cloudy conditions here. Might pick up a sprinkle or two today. Northwesterly breeze right now at 13. That's about where it's expected to be for the day. And it feels like 30. We won't do a lot better. 49 is the anticipated high for today, so we'll gain 10 degrees or so. 31 for the overnight low. Yeah, that's frosty potential for the overnight. Does get better from here on out. 64 with sunshine tomorrow. 41 on Wednesday night. 70 on Thursday. 66 on Friday. And a lot like that through the weekend. Now, once we get to Memorial Day, temperatures are expected to be in the upper 70s. So, you know, we'll look forward to that. Barometers at 29.94, northwesterlies at 13, relative humidity at 100%, and overcast in 38. I heard you on Fishing, what's that show you do?
13: Paul Bunyan Country Outdoors.
0: Paul Bunyan Country Outdoors? Mm-hmm. Has that been on for a while?
13: Yeah, a couple of years.
0: So I was listening prior to baseball last night to that and the discussion about, you know, because I usually, and there's a lot of people that think this way, because initially, opener weekend, water temperatures are cold. You know, sometimes air temperatures are cold. Fish are like, meh, you know, at that point. And they tend to get a little more active as the water warms up and as conditions get into, you know, more of a summer pattern and all that. But then you also have all those graduation parties and things like that in some cases keep you off the water. So, yep. You know, it does sound like decent weather for the weekend ahead for all those things, too. And we'll just have to hang in there and get out when we can.
13: Okay.
0: Scotty was asking me this morning if I've been out yet, and the answer is no, I haven't. But maybe tomorrow.
13: Okay.
0: Still about a minute away here, so we'll see if we hear from
13: Collect. Come on, give us a quick call here.
0: California is facing its largest ever outbreak of deadly mushroom poisonings, nearly 50 cases since November. I would think that after the 40th case, people would start being a little more careful, right?
13: you would think.
0: So that's way above the usual 5 or fewer cases per year in California, so I don't know what's going on there. 4 have died. At least 4 needed liver transplants. Mm. And usually it's about 50 across the U.S. each year. But at least 12 counties in Northern California and the Central Coast have been impacted a lot. I don't know why. They say most poisonings are from the invasive death cap mushroom. We hear about those.
13: Yeah.
0: And again, you know, I mean, I don't trust them, so I don't eat them.
13: Yeah.
0: So somebody really knows what they're doing. And a few are from the Western Destroying Angel. And those, because I had gotten somebody had posted, what is this? And I have an app that it actually identifies mushrooms. Okay. We were talking about the other day on the air about the stinkhorn. I had a little stinkhorn problem.
13: Yeah.
0: Which is bad enough, but it never dawned on me to eat the stinkhorn for what it's worth.
13: That's good.
0: But they say they don't know why this is happening so much. They said it's outside the normal growing season for those species of mushrooms, and they think that might be it because people are, that can't be a death cap. That's not the right time of year.
13: Okay.
0: Don't eat death caps or destroying angels.
13: You know, neither one public, sounds like they should be touched.
0: No, public service announcement.
13: Yeah.
0: What do you have for us, Kev?
13: All right. Well, I guess we move on to a new name and try one more time. And this time we're going to see if Ann Rankin of Bemidji wants in on the Acme Tools Backyard Oasis presented by Nature's Edge Garden Center. Okay. Ann Rankin of Bemidji, you now have 10 minutes to call 218-444-4955 and get qualified to win the Backyard Oasis. 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
1: From ABC News, I'm Sherry Preston. The investigation is underway into the deadly shooting at the Islamic Center of San Diego. Three people there were killed on Monday, including a security guard who appeared to play a pivotal role in keeping the teenage shooters from harming anyone else. ABC's Trevor Ault has more.
2: A post by the center identifying that security guard as Amin Abdullah. Police say his heroic actions likely saved lives. Authorities say the attack was carried out by a 17-year-old and an 18-year-old. They opened fire at a landscaper, then down the street, who survived. The suspects then died in their vehicle from self-inflicted gunshot wounds. Sources say they had anti-Islamic writings with them.
1: The Islamic Center also houses a school, but no children were hurt. A high-profile member of the Treasury Department leaves his job following word of the fund set up as a stipulation of President Trump dropping his $10 billion lawsuit against the IRS. ABC national correspondent Stephen Portnoy with details.
3: The top lawyer at the Treasury Department submitted his resignation just hours after the announcement of what the administration calls its anti-weaponization fund. Sources say General Counsel Brian Morrissey pushed back against some aspects of the arrangement. The plan is for a five-member board to oversee the disbursement of $1.8 billion to those who've experienced what administration officials have called weaponization and lawfare.
1: At least 500 Ebola cases in the Democratic Republic of the Congo, including an American doctor, however, says ABC's Faith Abube.
4: Right now, health officials say there are no positive Ebola cases here on U.S. soil. However, the CDC is working with the State Department and global health partners in order to potentially evacuate American citizens overseas who have been exposed to the virus.
1: It's election day in six states, including Kentucky, where Republican Congressman Thomas Massie is running against a Trump-supported candidate. Massie pushed hard for all of the Epstein files to be made public. 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
5: You think a ticket for not wearing your seatbelt is the worst that could happen until you get in a crash. Suddenly, a ticket doesn't seem so bad. Click it for ticket. Paid for by NHTSA.
6: Any brightness we get this morning will be bonus brightness, as clouds are expected to kind of run the show into till the overnight period where we clear it out. And the clearing tonight probably going to allow those temperatures to drop down into the freezy category. Ick. As here we are approaching Memorial Day weekend. So even though Memorial Day weekend is a little early this year on the calendar, it's still a little offensive to have that kind of weather.
7: It is very offensive, beyond a little.
6: But colorful flowers, not far away, I think, the way things are setting up.
7: If you say so.
6: I'm doing the best I can, which is, frankly, offering not much.
7: Yeah.
6: Sports notes, Kev Jackson.
7: All right. The San Antonio Spurs are up one zip in the Western Conference Finals after a 122-115 double overtime win over Oklahoma City on the road last night. Victor Wembanyama had 41 points, and the Eastern Conference Finals get rolling tonight with the Knicks in Cleveland to take on the Cavaliers, otherwise known as the consolation round. NBA champs coming out of the West.
6: Well, I don't know. I think the smart money might be on the East.
7: Okay. Meanwhile, the Twins going to win over Houston last night, 6-3, rain delayed, couple-hour rain delay. Twins scored the first six runs of the game and cruised from there. Josh Bell homered twice, drove in four. Eric Orsi got the win in relief. Same two teams tonight at 6:40. We'll have that on KBUN Sports Radio 104.5 after Lumberjack playoff softball. Meanwhile, the Wild top brass recap their season. Bill Guerin is hoping to get Quinn Hughes extended. That'll be a tall order, and I would love to get a top-tier center. I don't know if it's possible with the salary cap to get both of those things done. Meanwhile, Wild goaltender...
6: Move him over to center.
7: Yeah, there you go. Wild goaltender Philip Gustavson will have hip surgery this offseason, and he may not be ready for the start of next season. What else do we have going on locally? The Lumberjack baseball team, an impressive 5-0 win over Duluth Marshall. Lawson Berg went 3-for-3 with a double and an RBI. He also pitched a complete game for the win. No runs, 5 hits, a walk, and 3 strikeouts. Gunnar Gansky was 2-for-3. Heaton Brodina had a 2-run homer. Jacks are now 8-7. They've got a doubleheader in Brainerd today at 4 o'clock. We'll have it on the Lumberjack Radio Network. Coverage will begin at 3:45 on KBUN Plus, FM 100.1. Meanwhile, the Lumberjack softball team is the 2 seed in Section 8-4A. They'll open up the playoffs hosting number 7 Elk River today at the high school. 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Section 5A opening round softball action yesterday. Nevis beat McGregor, Hill City Northland beat Walker Hackensack Akeley, and then Nevis down Hill City Northland in the second round, 5-3. LaPorte fell to Mille Lacs. Mille Lacs then lost to third-seeded Kellyer Northland 3-1. And East Central beat Deer River. Black Duck then took care of East Central in the second round, 15-0. Thursday, quarterfinals, Black Duck will face Kellyer Northland in Black Duck, and Nevis will be at number 1 Sabika. 8AA, Park Rapids beat East Grand Forks. They'll be at Wadena Deer Creek in a second-round game today at 5. DGF ended Monaga season. Section 8A opens up today. Blakely will face Norman County East Euland Hinterdahl 4 o'clock in Red Lake Falls, with the winner taking on the top-seeded Eagles at 6. East Polk will face Lake of the Woods at 4 o'clock in Lake Park. Clearbrook-Gonvick and third-seeded Lake Park Audubon will meet at the same time. Winners will play at 6, and that's what's going on in sports.
6: Thanks, Kev.
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6: About 8:09 this morning, still 38 degrees. We anticipate about 49 today and some sprinkles. Northwesterly breezes today expected to generally be between 10 and 15. We're a little bit hot right now in that regard, but we'll see those come down a little bit as the front establishes. It does look like we'll settle it down tonight. And 31, also clearing it out tonight. So a chance of sprinkles going to stay with us into the evening. But then after that, things clear out. Sunny 64 on Wednesday. South breezes, maybe 6 in the afternoon. That's all. So it should be a gorgeous Wednesday and a similar, very, very nice Thursday heading into the Memorial Day weekend. Right now, the barometer is at 29.95. Now, that's up a little bit this morning. That's the trend. Northwesterly 16 to 23 at the moment. Relative humidity at 100%. We did have some rain overnight, about a third of an inch out at Lucas Manor overnight. And we're at 38 right now in downtown Bemidji at KZY. 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

Gone from Noah Kahan here at 95.5 PZY. It's 8:25, and we have temperatures staying cool. We're getting some northwesterly reinforcement, seemingly making sure that happens, but we have gained a couple anyway already today. Tomorrow looks a lot better. We'll have the forecast coming up here in a bit. Won't be too long. We have the Orton's Super Quiz for you. That'll be about 15 minutes

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6: All right, so again, a little brightness every now and then would be bonus brightness today as we maintain clouds. High temperature about 49 degrees and maybe a few sprinkles from those clouds. We're all the way down to 31 tonight, but takes a little clearing to make that happen overnight. We recover nicely with sunshine and 64 tomorrow and very little breeze. So Wednesday looks great, but still dealing with the cold today. Barometer 29.95 is up a little bit from yesterday. Northwesterly breeze reads 16 still. 38 feels like 29 in downtown Bemidji at 95.5 KZY.
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0: 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We're going to bring Nell and Kev in just a little bit. We've got the quiz coming up. And it's Tuesday. What does that mean?
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0: a treat. Delicious things to eat.
1: You could like recut a version of this. I'm thinking now. The sparkling drinks. Yes, yeah, we're going further and further with this kind of stuff. You will have to rhyme though. To get ourselves there is that. A treat.
2: Okay.
0: Let's all go to the lobby.
2: We can whip something up.
0: To get ourselves
2: we got the singer right here.
1: Uh huh.
2: Also keyboardist, I believe.
1: It is.
2: So there you go. I just got to come up with the lyrics.
1: It's 8:41 here. We'll do the quiz coming up here a little bit. We want to talk first about the fact that it's Tuesday.
2: Yes.
1: That's an important day.
2: Yes.
1: If you like to go to a movie.
2: It's 5:50 movie day at Bemidji Theaters.
1: Mm-hmm.
2: 5:50 a ticket. Any showing, any theater, any movie. Then you buy yourself a soda. And you get some free popcorn.
1: A soda pop?
2: Get yourself a soda pop and get some free popcorn.
1: Mm. Sorry, I don't know what that was.
2: So, yes.
1: Didn't
2: so
1: sound good,
2: no
1: that's all I know.
2: Not to go to the, and the weather's not that great, so
1: no.
2: You know, sit inside a comfortable theater and mm-hmm. enjoy.
3: Yeah. That's right.
2: Yeah.
1: What's playing, Kev? Anything?
2: Well, we got the Sheep Detectives.
1: Oh, yeah.
2: Is God Is. I don't know what that means. In the Gray. Hathaway. Super Mario Galaxy movie.
1: Is that one movie In the Gray Hathaway? Because that would be really cool.
2: Yeah, that would be cool. But no, they're two different movies.
1: Mm.
2: In the Gray and Hathaway are two different movies. Deepwater, Michael, Obsession, Shrek, 25th anniversary. Here we go with another one of those special anniversaries.
1: Okay.
2: So the 25th anniversary.
1: 25 years,
2: Shrek.
1: Huh?
2: Yep.
1: Hmm.
2: Star Wars, The Mandalorian and Grogu.
3: Ooh.
1: Mm.
2: That actually starts, it looks like May 22nd, that one actually starts. Mm-hmm. Also coming soon, the Nate Bargatze movie, the Breadwinner mm-hmm. is on the way. The Last Whale Singer, Disclosure Day, I don't know what that is about, but it involves a woman standing in front of a weather screen. So.
1: Okay.
2: Apparently, I mean, a weather woman.
1: All right.
2: So.
1: It is. Yeah. Oh, so are we okay?
2: Turn. There you go. That's
1: not is everything else?
2: Yeah.
3: Switch. That was not a weather screen.
1: There's a completely different
2: yes.
1: thing going on
2: anyway,
1: in that part of the studio, apparently.
2: Lots of reasons to go to Bemidji Theater in the next few weeks.
1: All right. It sounds good to me.
2: It's
1: 5:50. Yes, it does. That's my editorial comment. It's 8:54 here. It took 8:44. Maybe I just wish it was 8:54.
0: That's right, I'm sad and blue, because I can't do the move,
2: wrong.
0: Although I'm lost, can't do my thing.
2: It's all about the caffeine, Tom.

0: Well, it's time for the Super Quiz, which is the Orton's Super Quiz. Orton's provides our daily prize, which is a medium hot stuff pizza, to our winner, who wins for doing virtually nothing. They just make a decision, and then they wait and see how it plays out.
1: Yeah.
0: It's kind of like when I decide to come to work every day. Let's see how it plays out.
2: I'm going to go and we'll see how it plays out.
3: Yeah. This ought to be interesting.
0: So if you'd like to play, all you need to do is pick a side. The phone number is 218-444-4955. And then we'll let you know what the topic is, and you can decide if Kev's going to be successful or not. With a modicum of help from Nell.
2: I could use more, but you won't let
0: just
2: me.
0: Just a modicum.
2: Yeah.
3: I don't know if I could spare any more help.
0: 218-444-4955 if you'd like to play. We'll hear from Orton's in the meantime.
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0: All right, let's do that. Let's have somebody call in and pretend to be somebody. That matters. 218-444-4955 if you'd like to play. If not, we're going to quiz Kev anyway.
2: I came through for Peggy.
0: And yeah.
2: And you don't even have to pick me.
0: Here's the deal, because last week was like National Pizza Week. We completely missed it. Mm-hmm. Nell was pointing this out yesterday. Mm-hmm. So then mentions that it's National Donut Week this week.
2: Mm-hmm.
0: And then there were big plans. I mean, I didn't eat anything since yesterday at lunch, because I was thinking that Nell was going to bring donuts in today, and she didn't.
2: Okay, there is no universe in which you didn't eat anything since lunch yesterday.
3: I just need to start treating him like my kids and stop promising him things that may not come true.
2: Yeah.
0: 218-444-4955. Going once.
2: But, Mom, you said.
0: Going twice.
2: Oh, come on, guys. Give us a call. Win a pizza. It's a beautiful, delicious, warm, hot stuff pizza from Orton's.
3: He should do the next.
0: Yeah, the warm stuff pizza doesn't go as big as the hot stuff, I don't think. 218-444-4955. Okay. Your topic today is national dishes.
2: National dishes.
0: So what you need to do is tell me what country is the dish most closely associated. I'll give you the name of the dish. You tell me the country.
2: So it's kind of geography.
0: Sure. But it's food, you know. How about this one? Like, for example, if I were to say pizza, you would say?
2: Italy, but in this day and age, it's probably the U.S., but Italy would be the...
0: That would be correct if that were a real question. But unfortunately for you, that is just a sample question.
2: Uh-huh.
0: All right. Are you ready?
2: I guess so.
0: Poutine.
2: Canada.
0: Ding. Haggis.
2: Scotland.
0: Ding.
2: I don't know why anybody outside of Scotland would even eat it. I don't know why anybody inside of Scotland eats it.
3: The name doesn't even sound appealing.
0: You know, if you visit Scotland, though, you have to eat it. That's one of the rules.
2: Isn't it sheep brains?
0: Something like that.
3: Ew.
0: Yeah.
2: Yeah.
0: Yeah.
2: It's like,
0: yeah, whatever it is, it's not very appetizing. But there are a lot of things like that.
2: I know.
0: That people eat.
2: And the question is always why.
0: Yeah.
3: Uh-huh. Yeah.
0: Well, again, what are the options? Is my answer.
2: I get that maybe several hundred years ago in Scotland, if it was a famine, you would eat what you could eat. Mm-hmm. But there's no reason to keep eating haggis now.
0: If somebody hands me a menu and haggis is on it, I'm you know, it's like, okay, but are there any other options? Would be the first question I would ask.
3: Well, there's this cow tongue over here.
2: Yeah. Haggis cow tongue.
0: I'll say, let me, no, never mind. I was going to say something just dreadful. No. Oh, okay. Thank goodness.
2: Okay. Anyway.
0: Yeah. Thank goodness I still have a little bit of sense.
2: Yeah.
0: How about apple pie?
2: Well, that would be the U.S. of A.
0: It would be the United States, yes. Ding! All right. Well, good for you. You're 3 for 3. Mm-hmm. And... that would be like ridiculous to have you fail now.
2: Yeah, it would. I agree.
0: How about souvlaki?
2: Souvlaki?
0: Mm-hmm.
2: Oh, boy.
0: Souvlaki. S-O-U-V-L-A-K-I. Souvlaki.
2: Russia.
0: No. It's Greece, actually.
3: Oh,
2: oh really?
3: That makes sense.
0: Yes. I'd like to go to Greece just so I can have their souvlaki. I've said that many times.
2: I haven't.
0: Did you ever hear me say that? No. Probably I have. No. How about sushi?
2: That would be Japan. Japan.
0: Ding! All right.
2: Still Japan.
0: Still Japan. Okay. That is 4 out of 5. Wiener Schnitzel.
2: You know, I believe that's Germany.
0: It's actually not. It's
2: what?
0: It's Austria.
2: Well, they got to quit serving it in the German restaurants then. That's blatant false advertising.
0: Boy,
2: false geography is what
0: Don't
2: that
0: be
2: is.
0: So upset, Kev.
3: You've been to Germany in one of the restaurants?
2: Like no, I mean that? The German restaurants here all have Wiener Schnitzel.
3: Oh, okay.
2: Of course, there aren't that. I guess there aren't that many Austrian restaurants around.
0: There aren't. So yeah, yeah.
2: They just claim both.
0: Yeah. One thing you won't get probably at a German restaurant is paella.
2: I think that's Spain.
0: Ding! All right.
2: Oh, and it's good.
0: Paella's awesome. Love paella. Ugh. Paella is awesome.
3: Never had it.
0: Yeah, I was at a big paella feed a couple of different times, and I had to keep, you know, changing my outfit and everything, going back for more. Put on a different hat, fake mustache.
2: That guy looks familiar. I think he used to be clean shaven.
0: How about, I think you're in good shape here. How about dim sum?
2: Dim sum?
0: Mm-hmm.
2: China?
0: And you are successful, aren't you?
3: I think
0: you,
3: they pronounce
0: something?
3: It dim sum.
2: Dim sum?
0: Mm-hmm.
3: I don't know.
0: Fine.
2: Have some dim sum.
0: Fine. Okay, let me ask it again. How about dim sum?
2: That's probably from Thailand.
0: Ah, see, you're wrong. See, that made all the difference. Made all the difference. And tacos.
2: Mexico. Still Mexico.
0: Ding! Yes,
3: Mexico. Well, it's not New Mexico.
2: No.
3: That's what you were looking for.
0: It might be New Mexico.
2: New Mexico is not a country.
0: All right. So apparently, California Assembly Bill aimed at tightening wine labeling rules is exposing a bigger battle out of the future of the California wine industry. Assembly Bill 1585 would ban wines blended with foreign imports from being labeled as American in California.
2: Okay.
0: Unless the bottle contains 100% domestic wine, supporters say the measure is needed as cheaper imported bulk wine puts growing pressure on California vineyards and family wineries. Industry leaders say the labeling fight is a proxy war over the future of California wine as falling consumption, global oversupply, and lower priced imports squeeze growers statewide in California. Opponents include the Wine Institute. They argue that the bill could limit labeling information and hurt competitiveness for larger wine producers. There's a lot of stuff, right?
2: Yeah.
3: Mm-hmm.
0: You know, and people have responded in California by eating poison mushrooms. We heard that earlier.
2: Yes, we discussed that earlier.
0: Wow.
2: Not on purpose, apparently.
0: Apparently not. And Southwest Airlines is praising one of its pilots for buying pizza for stranded passengers. It's very nice.
2: Oh, yeah.
0: During a delayed flight at Reagan National in Washington, D.C., the airline posted pictures of the pilot, identified as First Officer James, on social media last week, reportedly stepped off the delayed flight, ordered enough pizza for everyone, and then served it to the passengers himself. The airline
2: nice.
0: Then praising James for showing compassion and initiative during a stressful situation. You know, a lot of things that used to be unique about Southwest Airlines are not unique anymore because they used to be able to walk on there like you're walking on a city bus and find a chair.
2: Yeah.
0: Can't do that anymore.
2: Mm-mm.
0: And haven't they also had baggage fees, which is another thing? I'm not 100% certain about that, but that was one thing they were touting for a long time.
2: Yeah. I think theirs are still significantly cheaper than a lot of carriers, but I think there was something now.
0: But that's one thing I really liked about what they did. And another thing that they used to do, and I don't know that they still do this, but one thing that they used to do on Southwest is they always gave you the impression that they didn't take the job that seriously. That can work against you.
2: Yeah,
0: but, I mean, the flight attendants would always joke around and that kind of stuff.
2: Yeah, they would have an entertaining version of the
0: rules and that kind of stuff.
2: As opposed,
3: see, I would like that.
2: Yeah.
0: Yeah, oh yeah, they definitely so tried to lighten up the mood. Yeah.
3: Yeah, because I'd be sitting there with my bubble. Worried. Anything to make
0: wrapped
3: me feel
0: in,
3: better.
0: Wrapped in bubble wrap.
2: So now they just run tape or, an audio recording, and then the flight attendant just says, does their, this is putting how you put the vest on you, and it's boring.
3: Oh, that's
2: and,
3: boring. Yeah.
2: And then, they have to wake up the flight attendant to go to the next slide. And
0: because one time I saw it on YouTube when he was given, and everybody was enjoying the whole thing. But he was up there and he says, if you have more than one child with you, then it's time to pick your favorite. You know, that kind of stuff.
3: What?
0: and then I boarded a flight and it was the same guy and he gave that same instruction. So that was kind of cool.
3: Mm-hmm.
0: Yeah. You're a YouTube celebrity, buddy.
3: Some mimes on board.
0: Oh man, that would be fantastic.
3: That would be awesome.
0: Oh man. That would be
3: what are we supposed to do?
0: That would be more of a miracle than flying itself, I think.
2: Yeah, the mimes putting on the vest and blowing it up.
0: Oh man, that would be awesome with the white makeup and all that. That's a brilliant idea. We need to pass this along to somebody that matters.
3: Do.
0: Now, Eric, what's going on Thursday this week? There's something in there.
3: Yeah, Thursday there's the auction in this big deal store starting at 6 a.m. for that Pit Boss pellet grill from Galen's. Do It Best Hardware in Bagley. Okay.
0: And it's just about time for the weather to turn so people can enjoy their barbecues.
3: Mm-hmm. Yeah. And awesome. Father's Day is coming up. If you don't know what to get Dad, this is the time to be the favorite child.
0: There you go.
2: That would
0: make that decision a lot easier next time.
2: That would do it.
0: What else? Anything?
3: That's it for today.
0: That's it? Okay. Mm-hmm. All right. Thanks, gang.
3: Thanks.
0: 8:57 at KZY, National Donut Week. We have 30, just as a further message. 38 here in downtown Bemidji at KZY.
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1: north weather. It is going to be mostly cloudy and cool today. Our high right around 48 this afternoon. We will clear out late this afternoon into this evening. Tonight, mostly clear down to 30. Tomorrow, sunshine 64. We'll get back to 70 by Thursday. 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It's definitely worth a look. I'm meteorologist Sean Cable. Right now, it's 39.
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0: That's Taylor Swift. We heard from the Killers as well. Today's hottest, yesterday's coolest, and we'll check the weather. Speaking of cool, coming up in a little bit, that does improve, however, and that's the good news. And then lots more music on the way as well on this Tuesday.
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4: It is going to be mostly cloudy and cool today. Our high right around 48 this afternoon. We will clear out late this afternoon into this evening. Tonight, mostly clear down to 30. Tomorrow, sunshine 64. We'll get back to 70 by Thursday. Don't miss the free Windsurfing Regatta and Music Festival June 12th and 13th in Worthington, Minnesota. It's definitely worth a look. I'm meteorologist Sean Cable. Outside now, it's 40.

0: 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Tom Lucas heading out. Dave will be in here in a little bit. And I'll be back tomorrow morning on the KZY Morning Show alongside Kev Jackson right here at 95.5 KZY.
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2: I'm meteorologist Rodney Price. Clouds and a few sprinkles for the afternoon. Northwest winds a bit breezy at times. Highs in the upper 40s. Those sprinkles in tonight. Skies will clear out. It will be quite frosty by dawn, temperatures dropping back into the lower 30s. Don't miss the free windsurfing regatta and music festival in Worthington, June 12th and 13th. It's worth a look. Right now, it's 40.
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Hey, what's happening, everybody? It's Dave D for the KZY95.5 Midday Show. Are you ready to get it rolling? Kind of get you some energy into work. You won't need a cup of coffee. You just need some great music, because let's face it, that's why you're here. You want some Ed Sheeran, Lucy, Ella Langley, Noah Kahan, and so much more. And guess what? It's all on.

0: Yesterday on KZY 95.5, we talked about me and my girl going on, I wouldn't say a diet. We're just trying to eat a little bit better. I'm not going to drink near as much coffee. And I joked around. I was like, you know, I drink 3 pints of coffee. I'm going to drink 2.5 today. Actually, I just gave up coffee. Like cold turkey. I was like, all right, I guess I'm not doing coffee. Now I'm still doing tea. I like hot teas. But if you were to make a bet between me and my girl, who would break first? Who do you think? If you said her, you were right, because last night she pulled in the driveway. She gets home. She works late. And I was like, I wonder what she's doing out in the driveway. So I was like, I go out there to meet her. I was like, hey, what's going on? And she's stuffing her face with chicken nuggets.
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0: Part of eating healthier means having to go to places that serve healthy food. And to tell you what, I think we're going to be making a plan, me and my girl, to go see the farmer's market this Saturday. It's KZY 95.5. I love a good farmer's market. We used to go to the one in Indiana where I was doing radio before I came here to Bemidji all the time. Every Saturday they'd have it. Great offering. So I'm kind of looking to see what this one's going to have. It's this Saturday, 9 to 1, and it's going to go every Saturday all the way through late October. Most of y'all already know this, but there's other people coming into Bemidji like me. It's like, ooh, something fun to do this weekend. They do have WIC. Some of the farmers do have a cool nutrition program vouchers. Those are always great with up to $20 matching food. So if you need a little help, that's the best place to do. Support local farmers, get some really good food, and, you know, make better life decisions, unlike me.
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13: I'm meteorologist Rodney Price. Clouds and a few sprinkles for the afternoon. Northwest winds a bit breezy at times. Highs in the upper 40s. Those sprinkles in tonight. Skies will clear out. It will be quite frosty by dawn, temperatures dropping back into the lower 30s. Don't miss the free windsurfing regatta and music festival in Worthington, June 12th and 13th. It's worth a look. Right now, it's 40.
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0: Electric Avenue. KZY 95.5, we are going to rock down to Electric Avenue. Love that song. What I love too is I love the celebrations after people pull off great feats. Like if you win a race, you celebrate, you're excited, you won, however you do it. Home run celebration, some of my favorites. I love seeing how they react, how the team goes wild. And I feel like we're getting away from that. We're trying to pull high schoolers from that because over in North Carolina, a team was stripped of a state championship after the runner was penalized for raising his hand in celebration right before he crossed the finish line. And they say, well, we gave him a warning the other earlier today. He's just celebrating that he won. It's okay to celebrate that you – it's okay to be a winner. It really is. All right? It's okay to be a loser too. I mean, look, I've made it very far in my life just being a loser.
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0: 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We're taking over the studio for a second because we have special guests today. We have the... Who are you guys?
1: Solway School Second Grade!
0: Yes, the Solway School Second Grade. They are very happy to be here. Hey, why don't you say hi to everybody? Say hi to everybody in Bemidji.
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0: Hey, are you having a good time on your tours today? 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
0: 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One more time, Solway School second graders, thanks for being here. 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
5: I'm meteorologist Rodney Price. Clouds and a few sprinkles for the afternoon. Northwest winds a bit breezy at times. Highs in the upper 40s. Those sprinkles in tonight. Skies will clear out, and it will be quite frosty by dawn. Temperatures dropping back into the lower 30s. Don't miss the free windsurfing regatta and music festival in Worthington, June 12th and 13th. It's worth a look. Right now, it's 40.

This next one goes out to all the rock stars working in a grocery store right now, because you know what? That was Brent Smith's first job. That's the lead singer of Shinedown. He's next on KZY 95.5.

0: Although, no, not an outright fan of AI. Like, I think people have gotten really lazy for it. I have found something that I really do like. I enjoy the search engine features of it. It's KZY95.5. Dave D here for you. You'll hear me talk a lot about it. Trust me. People are getting too lazy with it. I've heard many stories of teachers who are like, yeah, my kids are just using it to write their papers and all this other stuff. I just like it as a search engine. Like, if I'm looking for something very specific, I go, hey, what did this guy say on this show at this time? And it goes, oh, yeah, hey, by the way, it said this. Keeps me from having to scrub through something. That's about it. Oh, no. I've become the lazy person I feared I would.
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0: Cat ladies, what have I told you? I have the job for you. You're going, Dave, really? That's right. KZY 95.5. What if I told you you can go to a Greek island, work about 5 hours a day, and all you got to do is feed and cuddle with the animals? That's it. Yeah, I mean, it's a volunteer thing, so I don't know if you're going to get paid, but it's free accommodations on a Greek island, so you get to live there. And I'm going to tell you, Greek year-round, chef's kiss, perfect place to go. And it's awesome to know that you could just go there and play with cats. Now, not me, not a big cat guy, and they're not bad. I'm not an anti-cat. I don't know. I think dogs are cooler, so if Greek offered that job, I'd go be doing radio from Greek right now.
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13: I'm meteorologist Rodney Price. Clouds and a few sprinkles for the afternoon. Northwest winds a bit breezy at times. Highs in the upper 40s. Those sprinkles in tonight. Skies will clear out, and it will be quite frosty by dawn. Temperatures dropping back into the lower 30s. Don't miss the free windsurfing regatta and music festival in Worthington, June 12th and 13th. It's worth a look. Currently 41 degrees.

0: You're listening to 99.5 KZY, and somebody, this is how you know that I'm not AI. Somebody was laughing, says, you realize you said you can be doing radio in Greek right now instead of Greece? Yeah, I realize that. And you just, sometimes yell at the jokes. Sometimes not all the jokes land. That's the worst part about being in here by myself. Like, I'm just in this little padded room. That doesn't make it sound any better. Is just sometimes you're hoping that everything's landing and things are hitting where they're supposed to, and you're like, all right. And then you're so worried about the end of the joke that you misspeak, and then you have these flub-ups and stuff like that. And I, and look, I could go out there and try to pretend I'm perfect, but we know I'm a Florida man, so we know it's very far from truth.
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0: We really got to stop treating Jurassic Park like it's a science fiction movie, more like a documentary. Because every time I turn around, it seems like we have a new story in the news about how we're making Jurassic Park real. It's like, I don't think you've watched any of those movies, but all right. It's KZY95.5, a real-life Jurassic Park de-extinction breakthrough. Scientists have hatched live chicks from a full artificial leg. So they use DNA from another chicken, created an artificial egg, and they're like, can we bring it back? And if you know anything, bones carry DNA. So people are probably looking at dinosaur bones right now going, you wonder if we could do a T-Rex, maybe a Stegosaurus, an Ankylodon, something. You know what? Maybe we start with the small ones that we can keep in a box before we go to the big ones. Just my warning.
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1: 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LinkedIn is a fun place. I use it as a spot just to kind of keep my resume updated. You never know when you might say something stupid and get kicked off air. To me, it's almost every day. But don't worry, I'm not. And people will get these AI messages like, hey, we would like to get your input on insert reason here. And it's so stupid. It's like, come on, man. This is where I'm storing my resume. But somebody got smart and they said, all right, they created a prompt and put it into LinkedIn bio. So now all these recruiting ads, these little fake ones that you get that make you think somebody actually cares, they have to write in old English. So it's like, my lord, Arthur. And then it just writes out an entire speech in ye old English. It was hilarious to me. I need to figure out how he did it because I want one on mine, too.
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15: I'm meteorologist Rodney Price. Clouds and a few sprinkles for the afternoon. Northwest winds a bit breezy at times. Highs in the upper 40s. Those sprinkles in tonight. Skies will clear out and it will be quite frosty by dawn. Temperatures dropping back into the lower 30s. Don't miss the free Windsurfing Regatta and Music Festival in Worthington, June 12th and 13th. It's worth a look. It's 42 at our studios.

0: It's Dave D for you here on KZY 95.5, and it's time for the dirtbag of the day. We got to head on over to Japan, where Punch the Monkey, you may have heard about this cute little guy. He got abandoned by his family, so they gave him an IKEA orangutan doll, and he carried it around with him forever. Well, two guys decided they were going to go over there and try to make themselves viral like Punch by climbing into his habitat. Two tourists were arrested in Japan on Sunday for climbing into the enclosure, and they were quickly tackled and probably had some kung fu put onto them, and have been arrested, and they're now facing deportation. I got to tell you, man, why do you got to be such a dirtbag? Let the monkey be, all right? He's already had a hard enough childhood. Those are our dirtbags of the day here on KZY 95.5.
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1: up north weather. I'm meteorologist Rodney Price. Clouds and a few sprinkles for the afternoon. Northwest winds a bit breezy at times. Highs in the upper 40s. Those sprinkles in tonight. Skies will clear out and it will be quite frosty by dawn. Temperatures dropping back into the lower 30s. Don't miss the free windsurfing regatta and music festival in Worthington, June 12th and 13th. It's worth a look. Right now, it's 45 degrees. Today.

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0: 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Yeah, I don't think so. Anyway, I've been looking through, you know, trying to eat healthier, do the right thing, and then I saw this. 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I was like, well, I don't have any childhood trauma, but military trauma. My kids are going to come out with gray hair.
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Believe it or not, I'm a big Sabrina Carpenter fan. I hope you enjoy her latest, Bring Your Love. It's her and Madonna here on KZY 95.5. Sabrina.

0: I use AI, like I talked about earlier, as a search engine. I like it that way. But some people really have got to get away from just using it for everything. They'll be like, AI, create me an image making me look buff instead of just looking buff. I don't know. It's KZY 95.5, but a graduation ceremony is taking a little bit of flack because they put in every one of their graduates' names into this AI pronunciation speech. So it's like having Siri read off all the different ones. Well, it ended up mispronouncing like a lot of people's names. And the thing is some people paid hundreds of thousands of dollars, not only in tuition, but hundreds of dollars to get there just to hear their family name just disgraced by AI because it doesn't understand nuances. Oh, man, I'd be so mad if I was them.
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18: I'm meteorologist Rodney Price. Clouds and a few sprinkles for the afternoon. Northwest winds a bit breezy at times. Highs in the upper 40s. Those sprinkles in tonight. Skies will clear out and it will be quite frosty by dawn. Temperatures dropping back into the lower 30s. Don't miss the free windsurfing regatta and music festival in Worthington, June 12th and 13th. It's worth a look. Currently 44 degrees.

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0: You're listening to KZY 95.5. I love a good redemption arc. Not everybody deserves it, all right? Some bad guys just need to be bad guys. It's okay. But, you know, if you're a little troublemaking kid back in the day, you deserve a redemption arc. And there's a guy that's gone viral. He showed up at some girl he used to bully's performance. It's not saying who the singer is, but he's like, hey, holds up a sign. Hey, do you remember me? And she goes, no, not a chance. He goes, oh, I was the one that put gum in the back of your hair. Would you please forgive me? And she's like, absolutely. And he hands her flowers and he leaves. That's the kind of redemption arc, all right, that we need. Not like you said, that guy, he went through all the trials and tribulations. Like, all right, cool. Maybe I stand a chance now.
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15: I'm meteorologist Rodney Price. Clouds and a few sprinkles for the afternoon. Northwest winds a bit breezy at times. Highs in the upper 40s. Those sprinkles in tonight. Skies will clear out and it will be quite frosty by dawn. Temperatures dropping back into the lower 30s. Don't miss the free windsurfing regatta and music festival in Worthington, June 12th and 13th. It's worth a look. Currently 44 degrees.
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0: Olivia Rodrigo for you and Dave D sticking in here. We'll get a little bit left of my show here on KZY 95.5. I was looking at this article. President Bill Guerin, I'm probably not pronouncing that right. It's the president of the Wild. He says, well, the team is in a window where we have a very good team. Absolutely. I just think that to say, for me to put a finger on what I think the Wild's biggest upset was a lack of consistency. They were very bursty, if that means anything to you. So they come in, they do really well, and then they would just, it's like they gassed themselves out. They had a very strong defense at the start of the season, and then eventually they upped their offense during the trades, and they made some really good trades and got some really solid players for it. And I'm excited to see what they're going to do next year. I think that they're going to be another back-to-back team where they're going to go very far in the playoffs again. They may even make it to the playoffs, the Stanley Cup playoffs. No, not Stanley Cup playoffs. Stanley Cup finals next year.
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0: I just want to, I want this to go on record. This is not like an ad for an AC company or anything like that. This is just me giving you some friendly advice. It's KZY 95.5. It's Dave D with you. And look, back in Florida for a little while when I was in between radio gigs, I worked AC. So I was a little guy, so they shoved me up in attics to work on stuff. And I saw that this article that says the average seasonal cost of summer electricity is going to go up through September. It's about to be 8.5% higher. Let me tell you something that you could do to help out. If you have an AC unit, you can go out there and clean off the condenser with a water hose. That actually helps out a lot. But also, find your favorite AC repair crew, whoever it is. There's no particular favorite here of the Midday Show. But call them up and be like, hey, can I schedule a maintenance? These little maintenances, not only do they increase the life of your systems, but they actually help them run a lot more efficiently. All right, like I said, not an ad. I just saw that. I was like, hey, I wonder if I can help people save money this year.
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5: I'm meteorologist Rodney Price. Clouds and a few sprinkles for the afternoon. Northwest winds a bit breezy at times. Highs in the upper 40s. Those sprinkles in tonight. Skies will clear out and it will be quite frosty by dawn. Temperatures dropping back into the lower 30s. Don't miss the free windsurfing regatta and music festival in Worthington, June 12th and 13th. It's worth a look. Right now, it's 45 degrees.

0: Joan Jett, I too love rock and roll, and I love rocking on into the afternoon, especially with my girl Donnell. She's walking into the studio, and that is it for me. Dave D here on KZY 95.5. I will catch you tomorrow. We'll do it all again 10 to 3 right here. Have a good one.
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2: I'm meteorologist Rodney Price. Clouds and a few sprinkles for the afternoon. Northwest winds a bit breezy at times. Highs in the upper 40s. Those sprinkles in tonight. Skies will clear out. Will be quite frosty by dawn. Temperatures dropping back into the lower 30s. Don't miss the free windsurfing regatta and music festival in Worthington, June 12th and 13th. It's worth a look. Currently 44 degrees.
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Never thought that you was like this. I took the tag off and made you priceless. I just spent a half a meal on a chandelier. Now you try and cut me off like a light switch. Try and stay in Ali. Saying that you need some time to breathe. Thinking that I'm sleeping on

That's Alanis Morissette, and thank you right here on 95.5 KZY. Nell here on this Tuesday, and I got to tell you, I think I saw the sun come out for a split second, but I'm looking at the weather for this week. Today seems like it's going to be the coldest, but did you get that notification as well that there's going to be a frost advisory tonight, a freeze warning? Oh, man. Well, it's a good thing we haven't started planting too much, right? Or anything at all, for that matter. We got Alex Warren coming up, Megan Trainor as well. And I'm going to talk about why it's probably a good idea to wash the lettuce that says it's already washed. Stick around.

0: That's Meghan Trainor, 95.5 KZY, all the ways. Yeah, it's Nell hanging out till 7 on the Nell Show. So a guy over in Australia went and bought himself a bag of lettuce. And he opened up that lettuce, and what did he find? Well, a frog. Yeah, he was pretty laid back about it, his friend said. Yeah, he was just the most down-to-earth person. Like, it didn't even faze him that it was in there. He's like, yeah, I got a bag of lettuce. And there was a frog in there, but the little guy made it all the way from Eastern Australia over to this side of Australia, which obviously was the Western side. And he said there's holes in the bag, so he was able to breathe. And of course, he had some tasty treats in there with the lettuce. I don't know about you. I don't think I'd probably eat said lettuce after finding that. But just another reason why when you buy those bags of pre-washed lettuce at the store, even though it says pre-washed, ready to eat, you should always open that bag and give it just another rinse just to be sure, because you don't know what snuck in there on the way to wherever it was going. But a frog in lettuce, how could somebody miss that unless they were, you know, they were going so fast and then they just couldn't find the bag that they saw the frog get into? I mean, there's always that, I guess. Ugh. Long story short, wash your produce.
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0: baby. That's Smash Mouth 95.5 KZY, Camila Cabello ahead of that, and Nell hanging out till 7. Well, summer's going to get here soon, and I know that because Bemidji JCs have already put out information about their 82nd annual Water Carnival. This is going to start July 1st and go through the 5th with lots of great events going on. You can check it out again on their website, bemidjjcs.com. Miriam's Midway, of course, is back. 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I love carnival food. 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Mm. 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Color Run, a Veterans America's Party. Heroes and Helpers Pancake Breakfast, and then, of course, that Grand Parade on Sunday. So, again, you can check that out at BemidjiJCs.com. And another thing to think about, too, is they're putting on a window display contest for downtown businesses. 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I love it. I'm so excited. I love the 4th of July. So again, that website, BemidjiJCs.com. Check it out. Stick around. We'll have more music and a look at weather right after this.
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8: I'm meteorologist Mace Michaels. A clearing sky for tonight with areas of frost and a cold low near 30. Sunshine returns for tomorrow. Warmer, highs in the low 60s. Temperatures will continue to warm up through the rest of the week into the weekend with a chance for showers into Friday. Live bands and lakeside vibes. 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

0: That's Ella Langley, Choose in Texas, here at 95.5 KZY, another popular song on the charts. Don't forget, we have an auction here in just a couple of days on our Big Deal store. That is for the Pit Boss Founder Series Premier 800 Pellet Smoker Grill. 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
2: I'm meteorologist Mace Michaels. A clearing sky for tonight with areas of frost and a cold low near 30. Sunshine returns for tomorrow. Warmer, highs in the low 60s. Temperatures will continue to warm up through the rest of the week into the weekend with a chance for showers into Friday. Live bands and lakeside vibes. Don't miss the Worthington Windsurfing and Music Festival coming up June 12th and 13th. Currently, it's 44 degrees.

That's Bruno Mars, 95.5 KZY, Glass Animals, and Ray ahead of that. Nell here till 7 on the Nell Show and hanging out with you on this Tuesday. Let's talk 7 Brew for a second, because yesterday I said I was going to try the new drink that they have, the new Cotton Candy Cream Lemonade. I was going to let you know what I thought, and I'm telling you, 10 out of 10 on that one. I'm not normally a watermelon fan, and then blue raspberry, it's kind of like puckery, but wow, this drink was delicious. So it has that blue raspberry, watermelon, and vanilla in it. I think the vanilla helps to soften it up a little bit. And then it's topped with coconut milk and cold foam for that dreamy finish, of course. Check it out. It is delicious. I highly recommend it, unless you don't like those flavors. But even if you don't, it's worth a try for sure. Or maybe take a friend with you and have them get it. That way you can take a sip. There you go. That's a great idea. They're open 5:30 a.m. to 10 p.m. every single day. And of course, their website, if you check that out, you'll find out, find their menu. You'll find how many rewards you have, tell you how many points you have, tell your next free medium drink. By the way, that's at 7brew.com. Check it all out right there. And try that new Cotton Candy Cream Lemonade. You will not regret it. Here's Olivia Rodrigo on 95.5 KZY.

0: That's Nikki or Daisy with Sunroof 95.5 KZY. Well, we did not get another qualifier this morning for the Acme Tools Backyard Oasis presented by Nature's Edge Garden Center. 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Yeah. 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That'll be on June 18th at Acme Tools, by the way. A lot of great prizes surrounding this, and I would love these for myself, really. 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They have their trees out right now. 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

0: That's Fall Out Boy here on 95.5 KZY. Let's take a look at our local sports. The Lumberjack softball team is the number 2 seed in the Section 8-4A playoffs, and they are just getting started with their opening round game. They're hosting 7th seeded Elk River at the high school, and you can hear it now on KBUN Sports Radio 104.5 and online at KBUNSportsRadio.com. Meanwhile, the Bemidji High School baseball team beat Duluth Marshall 5-0 yesterday. Lassenberg had a strong game, pitching a complete game shutout, allowing just 5 hits with 1 walk and 3 strikeouts. He also went 3-for-3 with a double and a run batted in, while Gunnar Gansky was 2-for-3 and Heaton Brodina smacked a 2-run homer. Today, the Jacks are in Brainerd for a doubleheader. Game 1 got started at 4, and you can hear both games on the Lumberjack Radio Network on KBUN Plus FM 100.1. Softball playoffs in Paul Bunyan Country. The Section 5A playoffs got started yesterday. In an opening round game, the 4th-seeded Nevis Tigers beat McGregor 13-0, while Hill City Northland downed Walker Hackensack Akeley. In round 2, Nevis beat Hill City Northland 5-3, putting the Tigers in the section quarterfinals Thursday at number 1 Sabika. Also yesterday, number 2-seeded Black Duck and number 3-seeded Kellyer Northholm got first-round byes. The Drakes beat East Central 15-0 in the second round, while Kellyer Northholm beat Mille Lacs 3-1. And in Thursday's quarterfinals, Black Duck will host Kellyer Northholm. In Section 8AA, Park Rapids will be at Wadena Deer Creek at 5 p.m. this afternoon. And yesterday, the Panthers beat East Grand Forks 15-5 in the first round. And in Section 8A, today, Bagley is taking on Norman County East Yulin Hitterdahl right now in Red Lake Falls. The winner of that game then faces the top-seeded Eagles at 6 p.m. Also underway in Section 8A, East Polk, which is a co-op between Faustin and Winnemac, is in Lake Park taking on Lake of the Woods, while third-seeded Lake Park Audubon is battling Clearbrook Gonvick, also in Lake Park. The winners meet tonight at 6 p.m. Also tonight, the Twins host Houston. Game time is set for 6:40, and we'll join it right after Lumberjack softball on 104.5. That's your look in local sports here on KZY. Stick around for more music after this.
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8: I'm meteorologist Mace Michaels. A clearing sky for tonight with areas of frost and a cold low near 30. Sunshine returns for tomorrow. Warmer, highs in the low 60s. Temperatures will continue to warm up through the rest of the week into the weekend with a chance for showers into Friday. Live bands and lakeside vibes. Don't miss the Worthington Windsurfing and Music Festival coming up June 12th and 13th. Currently, it's 47 degrees.
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1: That's Olivia Dean and So Easy, 95.5 KZY. Nell hanging out with you till 7 on The Nell Show. Oh, I just read a story that popped up. An iconic 90s band just announced their split after 30 years together. Oh, if you're familiar with the band Aqua, if you don't know them by that name, maybe you're familiar with the song Barbie Girl. I'm a Barbie Girl. Mm-hmm. Dr. Jones and Cartoon Heroes, that are some of their songs. They just recently decided to split up. And here's what they wrote to their fans. Dear everyone, after many incredible years, we have decided to close the chapter of Aqua as a live band. As it began, Aqua has been such a huge part of our lives, and together we've had the chance to experience more than we have ever dreamed of. Their statement continued, we've traveled the world countless times, met so many wonderful people, sung together with millions of you, and shared memories that we will carry with us forever. And furthermore, they said, when you've been together for this long, you also learn when it's time to protect what you've created together. For us, this feels like the right moment to say goodbye while the memories are still strong, and while the love for the music, the story, and each other remains intact. Oh, bummer that they're splitting, but what a wonderful, like, closing letter. I love it. And in memory of that, let's play some Aqua and some Barbie Girl. Here we go.
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0: That's Sienna Spiro, 95.5 KZY, Usher with Pitbull before that. Nell hanging out with you on this National Plant Something Day. I don't recommend it today. It's a little cold, and it's supposed to have a frost freeze overnight tonight. I think the low of or high of 32 overnight is what my weather source tells me. But you can still plant something indoors to take part in this day. You can start your plants inside and transfer them over when the time is right. But here's a little something for you if you didn't know. There are more than 80,000 edible plant species. Wow, 80,000. About 90% of the food that we eat comes from only about 30 plants. That's 30 out of the 80,000 edible plant species. That's crazy. The human diet is more limited than it really needs to be. There are many plants that are used for medicine in different parts of the world as well. Both traditional and modern medicine make use of about 70,000 plant species to treat various ailments. So that's kind of cool. But I'm curious to find out what other plant species, because 30, I mean, we really are limited to what we can eat for plants. And we go through at home, we go through our process of, okay, what do you want as your vegetable tonight? Do you want peas? Do you want green beans? Do you want carrots? You want a salad? You want corn? I know what we're coming up on corn on the cob season. That's going to be great. But that's it. That's what we have in rotation at our house. And I know potatoes are a vegetable as well, but that doesn't fall under the extra vegetable category. 80,000. Let's look it up. Let's find out what else we can eat on plant species. But definitely don't go out and start eating stuff in the wild without checking it out first, because you want to make sure that you're not going to poison yourself by eating something you think is food. We got Justin Bieber coming up, Vanessa Carlton as well, so stick around.
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0: Calvin Harris with Rihanna 95.5 KZY. Let's talk about big deals. Yeah, we have an auction coming up here in a couple days. It is for the Galen's Pit Boss Founder Series Premier 800 Pellet Smoker Grill. That is a tongue twister. $1,000 value on that grill. 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Click on Big Deals and on One Day Auction. And you'll find that grill in there. Bidding starts at 6 a.m. on Thursday the 21st in our store. It ends at 7 p.m. And while you're in that auction tab, you'll also see another auction that we'll be having next Thursday. That is for Ballard's Resort. It is for a two-night stay for up to four people, which includes a two-bedroom cabin rental and breakfast each morning in the restaurant. You can use that from, it's May 8th through October 25th is when you can use that. That's an $820 value on that. So Ballard's Resort in Baudette. That auction will be next Thursday, the 28th, starting at 6 a.m. So you could check both of those auctions out right now in our Big Deal store. Again, that's kzyfm955.com. Just click on Big Deals. It'll take you right there. And don't forget to bid Thursday, starting at 6 a.m. in our Big Deal store. Stick around for a look at weather and some more music right after this.
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12: I'm meteorologist Mace Michaels. A clearing sky for tonight with areas of frost and a cold low near 30. Sunshine returns for tomorrow. Warmer, highs in the low 60s. Temperatures will continue to warm up through the rest of the week into the weekend with a chance for showers into Friday. 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Right now it's 43.

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0: That's Holy Water Marshmallow with Jelly Roll there. 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
2: I'm meteorologist Mace Michaels. A clearing sky for tonight with areas of frost and a cold low near 30. Sunshine returns for tomorrow. Warmer, highs in the low 60s. Temperatures will continue to warm up through the rest of the week into the weekend with a chance for showers into Friday. Live bands and lakeside vibes. Don't miss the Worthington Windsurfing and Music Festival coming up June 12th and 13th. Currently, it's 44 degrees.
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That's Adele with Rumor Has It, 95.5 KZY. And before that, Liam Payne with Quavo and Huntrix. Yeah. Well, it's now hanging out here till 7. I just want to remind you that rumor has it, by the way, that the only way that you can get qualified for the Acme Tools Backyard Oasis presented by Nature's Edge Garden Center is to tune in on the KZY Morning Show. It's the truth. We haven't had a qualifier in the last few days. Well, I think we had one, oh, maybe yesterday, but we have not had qualifiers. And I think it's because they're not tuning in. 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Once you hear it, you'll have a chance to win some great prizes. 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Alex Warren coming up next, followed by Miley Cyrus and Nell here till 7 on The Nell Show.

0: That's Miley Cyrus, Midnight Sky, 95.5 KZY. You're hanging out with Nell. Well, I went to check out my snack leader that I follow on TikTok, and he has not let me down yet again. I said not, by the way. Remember Papa John's? Remember their garlic dipping sauce that they had? Yum. I loved it. You'd eat the whole pizza, and then you'd dip your crust into that sauce. It was so good. I missed that. But that is coming to grocery stores this summer, the Papa John's garlic flavored sauce. Yum. Cheez-It has their Coors Light beer cheese coming out soon. That looks good. The Frosted Mother's Cookies with Nerds, Rainbow Nerds. That looks good. Cheeseburger flavored Totino's pizza rolls. So I like pizza rolls. I'm more of a pepperoni pizza roll kind of person. I've had other pizzas that I like in a pizza form. I've eaten the combos pizza rolls before, and I love combination pizzas, but I did not care for the combination Totino's pizza rolls. So I'm not sure if I'll try this one. Cheeseburger flavor Totino's pizza rolls. Fritos has a new flavor twist, spicy dill pickle coming out. That looks good. Jif has their stir-fry noodles with peanut butter. You add water to put it in the microwave. Ruffles has their buffalo wings coming out. Ocean Spray fireworks cranberry mix. This looks good, and it has real popping candy, and it's like fireworks in your mouth. Yum. Oreo Forever Springtime. This looks cute. Strawberry and cherry with maybe some lime in there, pink and green. So on the side of Oreos, they had their new popsicle flavor cookie come out. I tried it, limited edition. I brought it home that same night. It was gone. It was so good. So the flavors on that one, I think, were blue raspberry, lemon, and cherry. Got that one at Target. That's where you can probably find that, or Walmart, I'm sure, or Lukens. Give that one a try. I recommend that one. Of course, the Hawaiian barbecue Pringles should be out soon. And then they have Bubblicious Gummy Gum. I don't know what this is. Oh, it's gum. It's the Bubblicious gum, but it has stuff in the inside of it. That looks good too. So those are the snacks that are going to be hitting the shelves. Got to give them a try, especially the Oreos. Maybe the spicy dill pickle chips, Fritos, but probably not the cheeseburger Totino's pizza rolls. I'm sorry. I don't know if I could do it. Yeah, those are your snacks. Michael Bublé is coming up in a bit, and Tame Impala, so stick around.
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1: 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Adult Day Services is selling their raffle tickets again for Quack for a Cause. They're going to change things up a little bit this year. They're not going to do the river race. They are going to hold a luncheon on Saturday, June 20th, starting at 10:30 a.m. And that lunch, by

0: By the way, pulled pork, cowboy beans, chips, and some sweets. That'll be available to you. It sounds delicious. You can get your raffle tickets now. They're just $10 a piece. When you buy that raffle ticket, you get the cute duck to go along with that. For the day of the event, you do not need to be present to win, but you do need to be 18 or older to purchase those tickets. You have a chance to win one of three $1,000 prizes. Here's where you can buy those tickets: Paul Bunyan Broadcasting, which is us right here, Minnesota Nice Cafe, Bemidji Senior Center, Keats Pizza, Eagles Club, First National Bank, Bemidji, Big Apple Bagels, Poor Willie's, and Iverson Corner Drug. Those are all the places that are selling the raffle tickets right now for the adult day services. 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They're going to do things a little bit differently. They're going to hold it out at the adult day services, which is located just next to the industrial park here in Bemidji at 620 Car Lake Road Southeast. I highly suggest you show up in person and check it out. They're an incredible asset to our community, helping a lot of our elderly community base, and they're just an amazing entity for us. So check them out. The Adult Day Services, if you can help them out as well, just spend $10. Just buy one raffle ticket, because every ticket helps to support Adult Day Services. Stick around. We have more music and a look at the weather coming up next.
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11: I'm meteorologist Mace Michaels. A clearing sky for tonight with areas of frost and a cold low near 30. Sunshine returns for tomorrow. Warmer, highs in the low 60s. Temperatures will continue to warm up through the rest of the week into the weekend with a chance for showers into Friday. Live bands and lakeside vibes. 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

0: That's Van Halen and Jump, 95.5 KZY. And this is Nell. I'm actually going to jump out of here myself and head home. Donna and Steve come in at 7 here on KZY, so stay tuned for that. And I'll be back tomorrow from 3 to 7 to hang out some more. Oh, by the way, I probably am not going to go home. I'm heading right over to the movie theater. I'm going to watch Devil Wears Prada 2. I love the first one. The second one I've had mixed reviews on, so got to check it out for myself. And 5:50 movie day, hard to pass up, right? So stick around here on KZY. Donna and Steve coming in at 7. I'll see you tomorrow.
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